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get your head banging. Plus, don't forget that it's Web Wednesday. This is your ultimate shot to win a pair of premium pit tickets to catch Avenged Sevenfold alongside Good Charlotte when they roll through this summer. Because of that, I'm definitely throwing some Avenged into the playlist later this hour, too. But right now, we're keeping things going with Three Sisters out of Mexico, who are absolutely tearing up the rock scene right now. It's the latest one from The Warning. It's Kerosene on 95.0 Rock, the rock station.

Click, click, boom. And just like that, we're blasting into Wednesday night. Of course, we're taking over the airwaves from Elwood, locking things down right here in the Will Rock Studios all the way up until midnight. Man, we got a monster night of rock lined up for you. Coming up this hour, I got some Weezer on the way. Got the latest track from Evanescence. Also some classic Alice in Chains.

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95 Will Rock, D-Rock Station, Weezer and Buddy Holly. Now, if you've never seen a video for that, check it out. For me, it's pretty cool because I was born and raised in Kenosha, right there on the other side of the border from our studios here. Our studio actually was in Pleasant Prairie in Kenosha not too long ago. But anyway, so that video right there, it portrays Weezer. If you've ever seen Happy Days before, it starts out, they're performing inside Arnold's Drive-In from Happy Days. And then right before the band kicks in, actor Al Molinaro, played Big Al in Happy Days, pops up on the screen to introduce them. And he's like, from Kenosha, Wisconsin, it's Weezer. So I think Weezer, I think they're actually from California, but it's just kind of portrayed like that. And speaking of Big Al, this is cool. They literally just unveiled a brand new bronze statue of Al Molinaro right in front of the Port of Kenosha Beverage House downtown by the lakes. I drove by it right before they did the unveiling, but I've yet to see it. But because he was born and raised there, they threw that out there. And I think that's kind of cool. So maybe tomorrow I'll drive by there and check it out. Now, change of gears for a minute. With Memorial Day right around the corner this coming Monday, it's all about honoring those who served. My wife actually served in the Navy herself, and my son just got accepted in the Air Force too, so proud of him. So this hits close to home. I never wore a uniform myself, but I want to give a massive heartfelt thank you to every veteran listening right now. And speaking of giving back to our heroes, we have a fantastic event coming up next week. It is the Salute to Service Luncheon happening next Wednesday. This coming Wednesday, May 27th, from 11 a.m. to 2 p.m. over at the Greenbelt Cultural Center on Green Bay Road in North Chicago. It's a first-class lunch with an open bar put on by Lake County Response to Veterans and Professional Beverage Services. The best part, lunch is completely free for all the veterans. 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They'll also have tons of great information on veteran services available right here in and around Lake County. 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All right, let's turn it up. It's the latest one from Evanescence now. It's Who Will You Follow on the Rock Station.

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Welcome to the Will Rock family. Vench 7 full of 95 Will Rock, the Rock Station. And Vench coming through with Good Charlotte. C1 Amphitheater, Thursday, July 30th. And it is 95 Will Rock's Web Wednesday going on right now. So let me tell you, it's a big deal. The house is packed. I was checking on the tickets over there. 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

A little bit of GNR action for you on The Rock Station. Speaking of Guns N' Roses, I know we are all anxiously waiting for them to finally drop that new album they've been working on, but how about seeing them live this summer? They're hitting the C1 Amphitheater. They'll be there Wednesday, July 29th, alongside Public Enemy. Yeah, Public Enemy. I know they're doing some shows with Ice Cube, too, mixing it up a little bit. But you can win your way into that show. It's all part of the massive 95 Will Rock 95 Days of Summer. This coming Saturday, starting at 10 a.m., Tom Key from The Morning Show is going to be broadcasting live out at Classic Kia on Green Bay Road in Waukegan, right just south of Grand Avenue. Tom is going to be handing out tickets not only for that GNR show, but also for the Black Crowes coming through with Whiskey Myers hitting the amphitheater on Friday, July 24th. Plus, if you're looking for a new ride, Classic Kia is running big Memorial Day deals with 0% financing for 60 months and up to 120% off Kelley Blue Book value for your trade-in. 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Got a killer hour of rock moving your way coming up. I got some classic Korn on the way, plus some Offspring. But right now, let's hit a band coming through our area this Friday night. Here's the latest track from Black Veil Brides. 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

95.5 Rock, 3 Rock Station with Breaking Benjamin. You know, listen to that track because that was Diary of Jane. I got to tell you, if you actually keep a physical diary out there, you better hide that thing incredibly well because I've had plenty of girlfriends in the past. And let me tell you, if there was a diary in the house, I found it. And believe me, I read it. Go ahead and call me a dirtbag. Call me whatever you want. But I can see a little book filled with secrets. I'm diving right to get all the latest juice. It's Corso here with you right in the Will Rock Studios, taking you through your night. Got some music coming up from AC/DC. Got some Audio Slave. Also, Keanu Reeves and his band Dogstar. That's all coming up. But off the Scream 7 soundtrack right now, it's the latest one from Ice Nine Kills. It's Twisting the Knife on Will Rock.

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Now, if you want to catch them live when they roll through Camp Randall Stadium in Madison on Sunday, July 19th, with the Pretty Reckless opening up, you better have some deep pockets. Last time I checked, seats are virtually gone, and the ones that are left are going, they're going for almost maybe about $500 a pop. Yeah, no thank you. I'll stay right here. Besides, we got our own massive party kicking off right here this weekend, starting this Friday at 10. We are going to have our 95 Wheel Rock annual Memorial Day Block Party weekend starting. We're officially kicking off our 95 days of summer with blocks of rock from your favorite bands every single hour all weekend long. So no matter what you plan on doing, whether you're grilling out some brats, riding your motorcycle, just chilling with your family, make sure you have us cranked up. Personally, I finally am going to test out this magnet fishing setup I got for Christmas for the first time, and I got the perfect spot too. I've been eyeing it back and forth every time I go from work to home and back and all that good stuff. So yeah, found the perfect place. That's my plan. And whatever you're up to, remember that Memorial Day is all about honoring the fallen and remembering those who made the ultimate sacrifice for our country. 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

We Rock and We'll Rock from Keanu Reeves and his band Dogstar. That was All In For Now. You know, playing that track brings back crazy memory because I actually saw Dogstar way back in the early 90s when they threw them onto the bill at Milwaukee Metal Fest. I think it was Milwaukee Metal Fest 6. And I have absolutely no idea who set that up, but it was a total disaster. They put his band, which are like nothing like all the other bands, on stage right like before Obituary and after Deicide or vice versa, whatever it was. So you got Keanu Reeves in between two death metal acts, and everybody in the crowd was like throwing stuff at him and booing him off the stage. I don't even think they finished their set. I got to look it up because I guarantee he remembers that and probably said something about it. I was only like 15, but yeah, they did not belong there. But that's their new track right there. So it is Wednesday. Of course, we're hanging out with you in the Will Rock Studios all the way up until midnight. And don't forget, it is Web Wednesday, which means you only have a few hours left before the window slams shut at midnight to score a pair of premium pit tickets, catch Avenged Sevenfold and Good Charlotte coming through playing at the C1 Amphitheater. That would be Thursday, July 30th. 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All thanks to U.S. Army over at GoArmy.com. And you know what? Since Good Charlotte is co-headlining that bill, I figured we should break format a little bit. We don't get to spin these guys too often on this station, but it feels right tonight. You definitely know this one. It's Good Charlotte. It's the anthem on Will Rock.

The almighty Metallica putting their own stamp on Bob Seger's classic, Turn the Page. Speaking of Metallica, they're making an absolute history this fall. They're taking over Sin City for an exclusive, highly limited run of just 24 shows inside the mind-blowing Sphere. Demand is through the roof for this, but you know your boys here at Will Rock have your back. We're giving away a prize package that is completely next level. So the Metallica Sphere Flyaway is what it's called. We're hooking you and a guest up with a trip to Vegas to catch them live inside the Sphere on Saturday, October 10th. With your airfare and your hotel accommodations totally covered. How cool is that? 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Well, it's not his upcoming, it just came out. It's called Kind of Heavy. Just went and saw these guys at the Aragon a couple weeks back, man, and it was amazing. It's Bill Murray with featuring Jeremy McKinnon from A Day to Remember. It's Always Let You Down on 95 Rock, the rock station.

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95 Rock the Rock Station. Foo Fighters kicking off your 9 o'clock hour. Of course, on the Wheel Rack Studios with you, hanging out all the way up until midnight. Thanks for having us tuned in. And, you know, I was just reading a quick fact about Dave Grohl that totally cracked me up. He was doing a recent interview and got asked what he thinks his absolute cringiest Foo Fighters lyric ever is. And so he admitted that while he was thinking about it in the shower, don't know if I needed to know that, he realized he really dislikes a line from their song DOA. So the exact lyric that makes him wince, it's a shame we have to die, my dear. No one's getting out of here alive. I'm sure you know that one. And Dave straight up confessed he thinks that line is just incredibly stupid. He said he

It felt like one of those studio moments where the rest of the guys were just tapping their heads on the table, waiting on him, basically telling him, Dave, just sing anything, just sing something. Hey, even rock legends have their off days, you know. Let's keep the music moving right along into the rest of the hour here. Here's the latest track from 3 Days Grace. This is Don't Want to Go Home Tonight. Yes, I do.

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Limp Bizkit on 95.0 Rock, the Rock Station. Speaking of Limp Bizkit, the boys, they're officially headlining the opening, the opening Saturday night of the Summer of 99 and Beyond Festival coming through this July. 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It's all part of the 95.0 Rock 95 Days of Summer, and we're officially kicking off the holiday weekend with Rockin' the Chain. Now, normally, we'd be out on the island, Blarney Island, that is, but because of some expected cold temps coming through the area, Blarney Island will actually be closed this Friday night. So we're moving the entire party inland to keep you warm. We'll be rocking the chain over at Mulligan Harbor Golf and Sports Bar instead. That's the former port of Blarney, where you'd hop on the shuttle to get over to Blarney Island. So that's where we'll be at, on Grass Lake Road, just west of Route 59 in Antioch. Tom Key from The Morning Show is hosting the party. So it's starting this Friday at 9 o'clock. And just get on out. Blarney Island will be open. Blarney will be open for the rest of the weekend on Saturday, Sunday, and Monday with great food, drinks, live music. But for this Friday night, come on out to Mulligan Harbor. You can come out and enter for your chance to win a spot on the 95.0 Rock Morning Show Chula Vista Getaway that's coming up this November. So just get out there and try to qualify for that. All right, let's keep the rock rolling throughout the night right now. It's a brand new one from Billy Morrison featuring Nuno Betancourt from Extreme and Sully from Godsmack. It's Becoming on 95.0 Rock.

Turn the lights down and the volume up. Corso's on. 7 p.m. to midnight. Keeping your nights loud, dirty, and just the way you like them. 95 will rock. 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

Corso here in the Woodrock Studios, taking you through the remainder of your Wednesday. That was Avenged Sevenfold with Shepherd of Fire. And speaking of Avenged, some historic news dropped from their camp today. After 26 years in the game, Avenged Sevenfold is officially a fully independent band. So they just finished up their contract obligations, and they actually just bought back the master recordings and rights to their 2016 album, The Stage, from Capitol Records. So because of the switch, they told fans you might actually have to re-add The Stage to your streaming playlist if it vanished today. But the cool bonus is they've added a rare four-song performance called Live from Capitol Records Rooftop to streaming platforms to celebrate. But frontman M. Shadows threw a little cryptic note out there, too, saying, "You do know this is a simulation, don't you?" Now, if you want to see this newly independent powerhouse live in the pit with Good Charlotte at the C1 Amphitheater on July 30th, you're running out of time. 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But right now, we're locking into the number one song in the entire land right now. This track just made history as their 25th chart-topping single at Active Rock Radio, setting the stage for their upcoming album 8 that's dropping on the 29th of this month. 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

STP on the Rock Station. Hey, if you love STP, you probably already know. They're heading our way next month. They'll be playing the C1 Amphitheater alongside Godsmack and Dorothy Saturday, June 20th. If you want to weigh your way into that show, you need to head out and see us tomorrow night. It's all part of the 95 Will Rock 95 Days of Summer, and it's back. Tom Keefe from The Morning Show is hosting the Find Your Beach Bar Tour with Corona. So tomorrow night, it's from 7 to 9. The party is hitting the Annex Grill and Spirits on 93rd Street in Powers Lake. Now, this is a big deal because we're qualifying a completely different person every single Thursday night this summer for our Cabin Fever getaway coming up next year. Since it is a different winner every week, your odds of actually landing the trip are insane. Plus, if you come out, you're going to be able to get some $4 Corona and Corona Light. 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

Hey, I didn't know it was National World Bee Day today. Yeah, I'm not a big fan of bees. I'm not a fan of getting stung by bees. I think I only got stung by a bee once in my life. I remember when I was about 3, 4, something like that. And I remember it vaguely, too, because of the pain. One of them big giant, one of those yellow jackets or the big fuzzy ones. I don't know. Actually, I was on a swing. My mom was pushing me, and the thing got stuck under my pant leg, and it hurt like hell. And so she didn't know what was going on, brought me to the emergency room. And once they got there, I guess that bee, it didn't sting me. It bit me 5 times. I didn't know bees could bite. I did find that out when I was like 3 or 4. But I do like honey. I like honey a lot. And I always like to go different places and try their honey. Like we went to New Orleans and got some honey there in the swamp. And honey tastes different no matter where you get it from. So we always try to collect it wherever we go. And just, I'm a big fan of honey, just not bees. It's the latest one from the Pretty Reckless now. It's When I Wake Up on 95 Rock, the Rock Station.

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0: 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The Rock Station.

should be getting straight out of the line. Godsmack on 95 will rock the rock station. Speaking of Godsmack, they're coming through alongside STP and Dorothy. And if you didn't know, Sully came through and said, yeah, him and Dorothy are an item now. So they're probably, you know, on the same tour bus on this bill, having the time of their life, if you know what I'm saying. But they're coming through. They'll be at the C1 Amphitheater on Saturday, June 20th. And we got some tickets you can win without having to pay a dime. So 95 Will Rock and Miller Lite present the 501 Club Party, all part of the 95 Will Rock 95 Days of Summer. So the day after tomorrow, starting at 501, Tom and Leah from the morning show, they will be at Servant Swig in Lake Villa. And that's off of Grand Avenue. Get on out there. You can try to score them Godsmack tickets. They also got Rise Against tickets. They're coming through. They'll be at the Rave on Saturday, October 10th. And while you're out there, they'll have some $2.50 Miller Lite 16-ounce Tall Boys on special there for you, too. You can win some swag and just have a good time. So, again, this Friday, starting at 5:01, kick that weekend off right with Tom and Lee at Servant Swig in Lake Villa. You want more details? 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

off their brand new album One. It was Seven Dust with Unbreakable. It's Corso here with you, right here in the Will Rock Studios, taking you all the way through up until midnight. And speaking of Seven Dust, some big news just hit the wire a few days back. They're teaming up with Theory of a Dead Man for a huge joint co-headlining run called the Dead 7 Tour. So it's a long-awaited collaboration, more than 20 years in the making. It kicks off this August. The best part is they're hitting our neck of the woods with a stop at the Rave Eagles Club on Tuesday, August 18th, with support from Return to Dust. And frontman Tyler Connolly and LeJean Witherspoon are both hyped up about returning to the stage, promising a great high-energy show. So now if you want to score a free pair of premium pit tickets to another massive show, that would be the Avenged Sevenfold Good Charlotte concert on July 30th. You run out of time. Today is 95 Will Rocks Web Wednesday, and you only have a couple hours left before that window slams shut at midnight. 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And hey, since Good Charlotte is co-headlining that bill with Avenged, I figure it's a perfect excuse to dust off an absolute classic throwback that you probably haven't heard on the radio in a hot minute. 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

Beartooth officially announced their sixth studio album, Pure Ecstasy. It's going to be dropping on August 28th. 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And so that was their latest track titled Free. 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Anthony from Salem found key one in Gurnee, and Martin from Lindenhurst found key number two in Kenosha. And key number three, here's your update. Still out there. Yeah, that's right. 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Here's a brand new one from Evil Under Fire featuring Maria Brink from In This Moment. It's Villainous on Will Rock.

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1: Here comes the weekend. 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

That was a brand new track, Gone, Gone, Gone, from Autumn Kings right here on 95.0 Rock, the Rock Station. Of course, on the We're Rock Studios with you for another hour yet. Thanks for having us on. So I was just looking at what happened on this day in music history and get a load of this. Back in 1967, the BBC officially banned A Day in the Life by the Beatles because they were completely freaked out that the lyrics referenced drug use. Seriously? Censoring the Beatles for a little smoke reference? Man, those British radio execs back then would have had a literal heart attack if they took one look at our playlist tonight. Speaking of bands that definitely wouldn't make the cut on 1960s British radio, let's turn it up. Here's Buck Cherry. Let's get lit on We'll Rock.

From the Scream Till Your Horse coasters of Gurney's Six Flags to the Swim Till Your Sore laps at Pleasant Prairie's Recplex, 95 will rock.

Can't wait for that new album dropping next month. First album in 30 years, Sublime with What I Got. Shifting gears right now with Memorial Day coming up this Monday. It's all about honoring those who served our country. My wife actually served in the Navy too herself, so, and my kid just got into the Air Force, so yeah. Yep, I couldn't. My feet are too bad. But I want to give a big old heartfelt thank you to every single veteran listening tonight. And speaking of giving back to our local heroes, we have a fantastic event happening next week. It's the Salute to Service Luncheon. It's happening Wednesday on the 27th from 11 a.m. to 2 p.m. over at the Greenbelt Cultural Center on Green Bay Road in North Chicago. It's a free, or this is a first-class lunch with an open bar put on by Lake County Response to Veterans and Professional Beverage Services. 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
6: If you think your nest egg isn't big enough to live on when you retire, if you think your kid might not be able to go to the college of their dreams, don't discourage yourself by thinking it's too late. 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
16: I just feel like I'm channeling something.

broken mirror. Architects with Broken Mirror right here on 95 Oil Rock, the rock station. Man, they just came through and put on an absolute killer show at the Rave Eagles Club last week. And let me tell you, the concert calendar is completely stacked right now. Everywhere you look on our website, there are huge shows hitting our backyard. We've got the Black Crowes coming through, and of course, the legendary Guns N' Roses. Now, how would you like to win your way into seeing maybe GNR or the Black Crowes without spending a dime? You can make that happen this Saturday starting at 10 a.m. It's all part of the 95 Will Rock 95 Days of Summer. Tom Key from The Morning Show is broadcasting live out at Classic Kia on Green Bay Road in Waukegan, right just south of Grand Avenue. So Tom is going to be handing out tickets. Not handing out. You got to win them for GNR coming through with Public Enemy on July 29th. He's got tickets for the Black Crowes and Whiskey Myers, part of the South. What is it? Part of the South? Oh, no. South Hall is the band. It's the Southern Hospitality Tour coming through at C1 July 24th. And look, if you're in the market for a new ride, Classic Kia is running massive Memorial Day deals with 0% financing for 60 months and up to 120% of Blue Book value for your trade. 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All right, everybody. That's going to wrap things up for me tonight. Corso heading out the door. But do not touch that dial because Wayne is stepping into the studio next to take you right into your Thursday. And since GNR is coming through with Public Enemy, I wanted to leave you with something completely different that we almost never get to spin on this station. So back in 91, these guys teamed up with one of the biggest Big Four thrash bands to completely reinvent a hip-hop classic and change heavy music forever. Be safe out there, have a great night, and let's turn it all the way up. Here's Anthrax and Public Enemy with Bring the Noise on the Rock Station.

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Keep on rocking on, Will Rock. It's Wayne taking things over from Corso, kicking off your early Thursday with the latest from Social Distortion. Title track to their new album that dropped a couple weeks ago. This one's called Born to Kill.

It's almost time for the start of the Memorial Day weekend, the unofficial start to summer. Memorial Day weekend block party starts on Friday, so tomorrow at 10 a.m. Something to put on the sticky side of your brain. Also, while you're out and about Saturday, why don't you check out the Memorial Day deals at Classic Kia in Waukegan. 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Plus, you could get great deals on a new-to-you Kia or a new, well, no matter what, new-to-you Kia, whether it be a pre-driven Kia or just a new Kia. 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Tom Keefe will be broadcasting live from there starting at 10. 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
0: We meet again! 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

So, ladies, from Atreyu, all for you. It's Wayne. Hopefully, you're having an enjoyable early Thursday. Just saw on social media yesterday that these guys got to number five and they're climbing. So, a top five isn't nothing to look down on from Ice Nine Kills. This is their latest, Twisting the Knife. This

Memorial Day weekend starts tomorrow, at least for some people. Remember to take a minute out of the weekend to honor the fallen. That's what Monday's all about. That's why we got the day off. I think I may talk to the wife and go down to Glenview. My dad is the, you know, works with the American, he does American Legion stuff down there, and he's the guy that's puts on the parade in Glenview for Memorial Day. I may go check that out. Whatever you decide to do, make sure you got Will Rock on. We've got the Blocks of Rock to get you through your entire Memorial Day weekend. Whatever you got going on, whether you're hanging out with the family, driving to a parade somewhere, or, you know, just hanging out. We got Blocks of Rock from your favorite Will Rock artist starting tomorrow at 10 all the way through Monday night. All thanks to Kern Heating and Cooling. 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Here's the latest from President. This one's called Destroy Me. You can probably see him play it live at the Riviera Theater on September 8th. Tickets on sale now.

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0: 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From the Greentown stories of Waukegan's Ray Bradbury to the big voice drama of Kenosha's Orson Welles, 95 Will Rock.

That's the latest from New Jersey's Who on Earth. The name of their tune is Any Other Way. It's Wayne coming up on Tuesday, August 18th. Return to Dust.

Theory of a Dead Man, and Seven Dust are going to be playing the rave. 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This is the latest from Seven Dust off their most recent new album, Go, which was just a couple weeks old. This one's called Unbreakable.

It's a new one from The Warning. Kerosene. Could use a warning when talking to Elwood yesterday. What was it, yesterday? Yeah, yesterday. I was still here, and Elwood's like, hey, how do you pronounce this name? It was a history name. It was part of Jen Marr's clue for a three-lock box. And I'm like, oh, that's Tecumseh. And not only was he an Indian chief, but it was also the middle name of Sherman, who, you know, like, burned all of... Was it Georgia? Yeah, he burned all of Georgia in the Civil War. Well, a better portion of it. He just scorched earth from, you know, point A to point B. He marched all the way to the sea, just lighting stuff on fire. Anyways, and it made me go down that rabbit hole of history, getting lost in the middle of things. Like, I would have totally missed Metallica keywords yesterday because I was busy researching history stuff. Don't miss out on the Metallica Sphere Flyaway keywords at 8, 12, and 5-ish. Text them into 800-223-9510 in the hour that you heard them, and you'll be entered for a chance to win a trip for two to Las Vegas to see Metallica at the Sphere Saturday, October 10th, including airfare and hotel accommodations. Now, you could enter once and be done, or you could enter with every keyword to try and increase your odds of winning that trip for two, thanks to Epic Deli. 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

0: died and you just died and you watched. 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
1: If it rocks, we play it.

So latest number one single from Shinedown, Safe and Sound. That'll be on their forthcoming new album, 8, due out next Friday. It's Wayne, and there's been a slight change to Rockin' the Chain, and I'll get to that in just a bit. Here's the new one from Bill Murray, Always Let You Down, featuring A Day to Remember.

That's the most recent one from Dead Sugar, Inland, The Prey. Got new stuff from Billy Morrison on the way, Backhand Blues latest. We'll get into the Toadies, Linkin Park, and a whole lot more. And yeah, Rockin' the Chain returns Friday night, starting this Friday. Only we're not going to be at Blarney Island to kick off the 95 Blue Rock 95 Days of Summer because it's supposed to be cold, and they're not going to open the island. So we're going to be hanging out at Mulligan Harbor Golf and Sports Bar. That's the new name of Port of Blarney. Tom Keefe will be broadcasting live from there, 9 to 11. He'll have your chance to qualify to win your way into the Chula Vista Getaway of 2026, heading to the Chula Vista Resort in November. 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The more times you enter, the better your odds of actually winning. 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

Foo Fighters coming to town in August. Tickets on sale now for that show. They will be playing with Queens of the Stone Age and Mannequin Pussy at Soldier Field. And then, of course, keep your ears on Will Rock. We may have your chance to win tickets. 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The concerts page is under the Go tab. You can find a link to get tickets there. It's Wayne. You can also find tickets for Poppy. She will be in town on July 21st and 24th, playing the Rave and the Riv, respectively, Milwaukee and Chicago. This is her latest, Time Will Tell. It's Ned.

Tonight, 7 o'clock, Tom Keefe starts looking for beaches. And you can start looking for beaches with Tom at the Annex Grill and Spirits in Powers Lake. And if you can find your way to the Annex Grill and Spirits in Powers Lake before 9 o'clock, you can enter for a chance to qualify to win your way in to the Cabin Fever Getaway of 2027, wherever we happen to be going. Just know that it will be somewhere sunny, warm, and all-inclusive. We will be somewhere like that in January or February. I think it's usually January or February that the CFG goes. Not any later than that. March is starting to get to be nice. So January, February is when we go, and you could be going with us. So get to the Annex Grill and Spirits tonight, starting at 7. $4 Corona and Corona Lights on special. They got a half-pound cheeseburger on special, quarter pound cheeseburger on special, Italian beef on special. And if you don't qualify for the Cabin Fever Getaway, or if you prefer to take the win as opposed to the possibility of win, the win will be Godsmack coming to the Credit Union One Amphitheater on Saturday, June 20th. It's all going on tonight, starting at 7, Annex Grill and Spirits in Powers Lake with Will Rock.

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1: Here comes the weekend. 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

This new one from James and the Cold Gun, Guessing Games is the name of the tune. It's Wayne just got a word that we're in the anniversary year for Metallica's Reload. Information on that will be coming soon, so make sure you're listening. If you were a big fan of Metallica's Reload album, we'll get you covered. Don't you worry. Much like last year, we got you covered for Load. Something to think about. This is from neither one of those albums, though. You know that.

From their latest album, Afterglow, that's Sleep Theory and Words Are Worthless. They'll be in town for night two of the Summer of 99 and Beyond Festival at Credit Union One Amphitheater, Sunday, July 19th, with Creed, Bush, Mammoth, and a whole lot more. 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Got the latest from Lilac on deck. We'll get into the new one from the Autumn Kings, then some GNR, Disturbed, and a whole lot more. And the 501 Club party tomorrow night heads to Servin' Swigs. Now, it might be a little frosty to be playing beach volleyball, but we'll probably be outside on the back deck there. It's a beautiful, beautiful back deck. They have trimmed the bushes to make the deck look bigger. Trust me, I know these things. I'm pre-law or something like that. Anyway, 501 Club party, Servin' Swigs in Lake Villa, right there on Grand Avenue. Tom and Leah hanging out with you, giving you a chance to score Will Rock and Miller Lite swag. 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Plus 250 Miller Lite 16-ounce tall boys on special. 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

That's a new one from Des Rocks, When the Love is Gone, on the Rock Station. It's Wayne chugging along through your early Thursday with the latest from Tim Montana, Break Me Down.

From the newest album, Alienation, that's 3 Days Grace, Don't Want to Go Home Tonight. Got the new one from Stone Horses on the way, latest from Beartooth, some new stuff from Evanescence, and a whole lot more. And Three Lock Box rolls on here at 95 Little Rock, thanks to Windy City Rooter. 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

That's the latest from Evanescence. Who will you follow on the Rock Station? They're going to be playing the Credit Union One Amphitheater on Wednesday, July 8th. It's Wayne and 10 days after Evanescence takes the stage at the Credit Union One Amphitheater, you can see these guys take the stage.

That's a new one from Fort Lauderdale-based Magi. Highway Blues is the name of the tune. Obviously, they lean heavily into that 70s sound. They even borrowed that 70s look. That's something that I don't think you should ever bring back. Bell bottoms weren't that cool, at least in my personal opinion. I got more new music for you from Dogstar. We'll get into the latest from Calamity Kills and then some AC/DC, STP, and more. 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
1: Want to go on next year's Cabin Fever getaway? 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

0: It's the title track to the forthcoming new album due out June 12th. It's Sublime and Until the Sun Explodes. It's Wayne keeping the new tunes going with Black Stone Cherry. Deep.
1: Laughing takes the pain away.

That's a new one from the Black Moods, Time Bomb. Still working on getting another direct support for the Kenosha County Fair for Royal Bliss. If I have to, I'll fall back on the Black Moods. How would you feel if we had pretty much the same lineup? The only difference would be who the openers are. We'll probably get different openers for this year, but we may have to go with the Black Moods, which isn't a bad thing. Very talented band. It's just I want to give you guys, you know, yeah, same headliner, but at least different bands opening and stuff. 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
0: Oh, yeah! 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

drown. 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

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Sour. Got more new tunes for you from Everlast, Architects, Eva Under Fire. We'll get into some Breaking Benjamin and a whole lot more. Memorial Day weekend starts tomorrow. Now, we start the Memorial Day Block Party weekend tomorrow at 10 a.m. So make sure you're listening for blocks of rock from your favorite Will Rock artists, whether it's to get through the rest of your Friday or all weekend long through Monday night. So if you're out on the boat, and it's going to be a little chilly for out on the boat, but it looks like maybe Sunday, Monday might be warm enough to enjoy that and no rain in the forecast. Of course, they're saying 20% chance of rain. That's like saying there's an 80% chance it won't rain. So hop on the bike, fire up the grill, get together with the fam, and make sure you got the blocks of rock blasting from Will Rock and Kern Heating and Cooling. Don't wait till Monday. They're open on Sunday. KernHeating.com.

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2: Good morning, it's Wayne, and I'm out the door. Thank you so much for spending part of your Thursday with me. I'll be back in your ear holes after midnight. 95 Will Rock Morning Show pregame on the way, and then Tom and Leah, at least ideally Tom and Leah. Tom's supposed to be back from Portland today. Anyways, ideally it'll be them carrying you through the rest of your Thursday morning with Open Phone Thursday, allegedly the best day of the week. 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Say whatever you want. Since we're right before the Memorial Day weekend, maybe you want to honor somebody that's fallen, or, you know, the soldier you know in your life that passed away. You know, give them that honor. Maybe it'll make you feel better. Of course, then again, maybe it won't. No matter what, remember.
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0: Best day of the week, OPT, and Tom is back. You got some open phone Thursday things. We'll take care of the text line several times today, 800-223-9510. Until then, and until Tom shows up, the pre-show of the Will Rock Morning Show. Lots to be celebrated today. Hummus Day. I love me some hummus. It is also National Waiters and Waitresses Day. I think everyone should have to do that job at least once in their life. It should be mandatory, and then you know how to treat other people. It's also Brown Baguette Thursday, so celebrating that, a very specific thing that you put in a bag. Hear that next.
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0: The Oxford English Dictionary just added a bunch of new words and terms, including...
8: Let's see if we know what the words mean.
0: Oh, there's so many to run down.
8: Yeah, well, we can use them for Ticket Tuesday tomorrow,
0: okay,
8: too.
0: Okay, yeah. That'd be good. Yeah, right. Including a very unexpected one that we can't say on the radio. But if it's in the dictionary... And if it's used this way.
8: I think we can say any words we want on the radio. The president of the United States is now multiple times in front of the entire press corps has used the S word and the F word. And we don't have a list of words we're not allowed to say. People think there's like the 12 words or 7 words or whatever. There's no such list. We have to adhere to public standards, decency standards. If the main guy, the head guy, of an entire branch of government is dropping those words publicly in an open area, then those words are then acceptable by public standards. Yeah. Tell me I'm wrong.
0: No, you're not.
8: I should be able to say shit and fuck on the air.
0: Wow.
8: I just hit the dump button.
0: Yeah.
8: Now, if you're listening on the stream, you heard that.
0: Because we can't say it.
8: And did I ruin your life? Were your children like, oh, those are new words. I've not heard those before. Mm-hmm. Mommy and daddy never say those.
0: Right.
8: Those are words I should say, not these, because nobody knows what they mean.
0: No, well, this is, if I were to tell you, like, eat a bag of, what would you fill in the blanks? Like, what would that?
8: Eat dicks?
0: Yeah. That's what's in the dictionary. Put it in there. Eat a,
8: That's
0: not even eat a, just bag of dicks.
8: Bag of dicks, right. Thank you for giving us the whole phrase, though.
0: Yeah.
8: It's like we're at the spelling bee, but not for the smart kids, for the troublemaking kids in bed. Timmy, eat a bag of dicks, and now spell that. He's like, oh.
0: What's the country of origin?
8: What's the country of origin? Can you use it in a sentence? Teacher said my homework was late, so I say, hey, eat a bag of dicks. Timmy, you've won the idiot spelling bee. Congratulations. All right. Why would they put bag of dicks in the dictionary?
0: I don't know.
8: Why does bag of dicks have to be in the dictionary?
0: I don't know.
8: Is this the Oxford Dictionary?
0: This is the Oxford Dictionary.
8: Is Merriam-Webster the other big one over there going, I don't know, man, we need to put bag of dicks in there. Why? Well, Oxford put bag of dicks in there. I don't want to get behind them.
0: How are people going to know?
8: All right, throw a bag of dicks in there. We got to, you know, what's the definition of a bag of dicks?
0: Coarse slang in various expressions used to convey hostile or just a dismissal to people, to suck or eat a bag of.
8: Oh, literal. Yeah.
0: Yeah.
8: If somebody has a literal bag of dicks, please call local law enforcement as quickly as possible and do not in any circumstances approach that individual. Hey, everybody, look what I got. I heard it's in the dictionary now. It's a bag of dicks.
0: Oh, man.
8: Are they human, sir? No, I got every species in here. I'm the Noah of bag of dicks. In my other bag, I got a bag of a JJ. Let's all get on the ark. We're going to pervert land. Anyway, all right, we'll run down the others coming up in a couple of minutes, okay? It seems like there's a lot.
0: There's
8: don't give away too many.
0: No, there's too many.
8: I got to think bag of dicks is the zenith.
0: That is.
8: I think you closed with the open. You opened with the closer
0: I'm
8: here.
0: Sorry. Because I thought we were going to use the rest for Ticket Tuesday.
8: We'll use the rest for Ticket Tuesday.
0: Yeah.
8: And we're not going to tell you the rest. You can eat a bag of dicks. Thank you. Good night.
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0: Continuing to celebrate Brown Baggot Thursday in the pre-show of Open Phone Thursday. Leah hanging out with you on the Wildrack morning show until Tom gets in. And then it will be Tom and Leah back together again. You got something for OPT, text it in now. We will hit up the text line frequently today, 800-223-9510. But the Brown Baggot Thursday bits continue. This is a situation on an airplane that I hope to never be a part of. And we'll rewind back to that next.
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0: This happened on Sunday. Very unfortunate. I hope that we don't deal with anything like this. It was a United Airlines flight, and it was headed to Boston. Had to land in D.C. This is the audio of the pilot calling what I'm sure is traffic control to try to get them somewhere else.
7: I talked to the crew, and it sounds like it's quite bad back there. It's still really bad. The crew is vomiting. And passengers all around are asking for masks. It sounds like, I think, you know, 20-minute flight to Cleveland is probably the better option instead of going an hour and 40 straight ahead to Boston, especially with it kind of being a biohazard. I think we need to probably get this plane on the ground ASAP.
8: What were they doing? Were they puking?
0: Sounds like someone got sick on the plane, and it was so bad that it was causing the crew.
8: Yeah.
0: Because you ever see someone get sick and then you get sick?
8: Or, yeah, yeah.
0: And have you ever thrown up so hard that you...
8: What?
0: You know when you can't choose between one or the other? I think it sounds like the stories that are coming out from this is that's what was happening. They were doing both at the same time.
8: Pooping and puking?
0: Mm-hmm.
8: Oh my gosh.
0: Yeah. And then it was a chain reaction.
8: Yeah. Somebody was at Duco's apartment, was Lisa, and she was doing that. And then, like, we went in there, and she, because it was the alcohol awareness show.
0: And she was puking and pooping?
8: She was sitting on a toilet, and she was puking in the tub. I don't know. And she turns to Duco, and she's like, "You have a lovely apartment." And then got back after. So you're sealed out of, if you're on that flight and you it's like an hour and a half to get to where you plan on going, or you can get down on the ground in 20 minutes and get off the sealed metal tube with the pukers.
0: Oh, God.
8: Which do you choose? I'd be like, I don't know. I want to get where I'm going. But also, it depends on how bad it is.
0: If it's that bad, it sounds like it was that bad.
8: Yeah, that they had to go to Cleveland. But once one person starts puking, they all start puking. You know?
0: I mean, isn't that what those bags are for?
8: Yeah. But so if everybody's puking in the bag, it's fine. I'm fine sitting here as long as it's all getting in the bag. I don't just go ahead and everybody can. Let's just have a. It's a giant metal tube sealed. I've never seen anybody use the bag.
0: I have. I was on a very
8: air
0: bad
8: sickness?
0: Flight.
8: Yeah.
0: No, well, it was bad. It was.
8: People
0: I did not
8: were puking
0: think,
8: in
0: yes.
8: the. To me, I look at that bag and I'm like, "There's not a chance I'm going to be able to puke
0: to make
8: to
0: it."
8: To me, that seems like it would be violently torn out of my hands. You know, right? It doesn't look like next time I'm
0: going to
8: steal one. Well, I'm not going to steal one because you don't want to take one from the seat pocket.
0: No.
8: Because then the next person will need it and they won't have it.
0: Yeah.
8: I'll ask a flight attendant for one. They'll be like, wait, what? I go, I want to take one home just to see if I can puke in this thing. And then I'm going to try and get sick and puke in the thing and see if it would.
0: And see
8: to
0: if
8: me, it,
0: could...
8: it just, it, they should be bigger and have more sturdy handles to hold on to.
0: Maybe like a bin. My mom would always bring in the car, like the big ice cream, the plastic.
8: Every family had their family puke bucket.
0: Yeah.
8: Ours was also, by the way, and this is a little disturbing, the popcorn bowl.
0: Oh.
8: So it was the same. Yeah. Well, we washed it. Don't look at me like that. We didn't leave the puke in it.
0: That is disgusting.
8: So your puke bucket
0: was strictly a puke
8: only
0: bucket.
8: For puking.
0: So do you also use the bottle that you urinate in to drink out of after?
8: That's where I get all my lemonade from. This lemonade's very salty. Very salty. These people didn't
0: learn.
8: That's asinine. And sympathetic puking.
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0: Tom and Leah. Yes, Tom is back today, but I'm just taking care of the pre-show. As I mentioned earlier, lots to be celebrated. Today's National Strawberries and Cream Day. Brown chicken, brown cow. I don't know why that reminds me of that, but it's Rapture Party Day, National Memo Day, National Notebook Day. Today is International Tea Day, though. So the final two bits in the pre-show have to do with tea and... to my surprise, not. To your surprise, definitely not. I didn't have the right definition for this. And Tom teaches Leah words yet again. That's next.
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5: Leah thinks she's a teetotaler now because she drinks tea.
6: I said I'm and getting used to it.
5: I had to break the bad news to her.
6: I'm not.
5: Well, I mean, if you want to be, you can be. But then when I broke it to her, she's like, oh, no, I guess I'm not a teetotaler. A teetotaler, when you hear somebody say, oh, they're a teetotaler, mm-hmm. you always thought that was just somebody who drank tea. You don't even need to drink tea to be a teetotaler. You just need to not drink alcohol.
6: I thought there was a little more
5: it to doesn't, you know, that. No. I'm sure that's the origin of the phrase, but it means, maybe I'm wrong, but it means, in my world, it means one who does not drink alcohol.
6: Yeah.
5: Computer. What is a teetotaler?
7: According to an Alexa Answers contributor, a teetotaler is someone who practices complete abstinence from alcoholic beverages.
5: Mm. Yeah. So
6: complete.
5: You are not a teetotaler.
6: I am
5: She's
6: not.
5: Like, oh, I've never been a teetotaler before. She's drinking her tea. I go, that's not right. So what are the mountains in New York called?
6: The more you know. They're called the wooden rocking chairs that you see outside.
5: They're not
6: of-
5: rocking chairs. Those little ones with the big arms that you recline back. And those don't rock.
6: Oh, they don't rock?
5: If they don't rock. She's an Adirondack chair. She's like, this thing doesn't rock very well. I can't even get it to move. Not a rocking chair, Leah. It's an Adirondack chair. What kind of chair?
6: Adirondack.
5: That was very close.
6: Woo!
5: Yeah, I'm just a teetotaler getting drunk as F in my Adirondack chair.
6: Rocking back and forth.
5: The only time I can say Adirondack is when I'm drinking. That's why it's a good thing I like tea. I'm a teetotaler. Tea and vodka. It's my favorite cocktail now. Yeah, she has tea made with vodka. She's a teetotaler. What? Anyway.
6: Oh, man.
5: It's a very educational day today for you.
6: Been. Thank you for that.
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0: 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And then Tom, yes, he is back and he will be here as we begin Open Phone Thursday, best day of the week. 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On the airwaves, it is yours. This was almost bad. I think it was a marketing stunt that Lipton went with, and we panicked. And we hear that next.
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4: It's mid-March. Confused on why this is happening. 2 days ago, Lipton iced tea.
5: Yeah.
4: They went online and announced that they were discontinuing their peach iced tea, which I guess peach is like the flavor that people like.
6: What?
4: What? Yeah.
6: Lipton is discontinuing their peach iced tea.
7: Where are you going?
8: I have to tell everyone.
7: Listen, I have good news. Where did he go? He's out.
4: Oh my gosh. All right, he let them all know.
6: That probably scared the crap out of the mall cops. We got to scream in the mall more. The acoustics are incredible. Could you hear me? Could you hear me?
4: I could hear
6: you. The acoustics are remarkable out there. I've warned everyone, Leah. Thank you for the heads up. I don't know if anyone heard. This is worse than the price of stamps. Lipton is discontinuing their peach iced tea. I can't go on. Thanks a lot, Clinton.
4: They made a post with the Lipton can with wings, and it says, rest in peach.
6: I can't talk. I can't go on. What will we do? Oh, the horror.
4: Then.
6: Wait, there's more?
4: There's more.
6: Hold on. Let me sit down. All right. More. I'm ready. Give it to me.
4: Lipton made another post.
6: What is it?
4: Revealing.
6: Yes.
4: That it was all.
6: What a hoax.
4: An April Fool's Day gag. And peach is here to stay. Right. April Fool's in mid-March.
6: Oh, my God.
4: You gotta go let the people know. Wait.
8: This is horrible.
4: So.
8: Those bastards scared me. Never mind. I'm gonna be
6: scream. Let everybody know.
4: Oh, my gosh.
6: Thank God it was just a prank. Those rat bastards.
4: So what'd you learn?
6: What?
4: What did you learn?
6: Don't euthanize all your pets when you find out about Lipton Peach Tea going away. I didn't want them to have to live through it. And they're all dead now. It was a horrible, horrible, but it was like War of the Worlds, Peach Tea Edition. Those bastards.
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1: I'm an ass breather the rest of my life.
2: You already talked through it.
1: Right, so I talked through it. Might as well breathe through it, right? Yeah, I don't talk through it. I talk out of it.
2: Oh.
1: All right, I talk out of my ass.

0: from the G-Spot on the tippy-top floor of the world-famous Kearney Mills Mall. 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
1: Good morning.
0: Yay. Waka waka.
1: Waka waka.
0: Good morning. How
1: Welcome
0: are you this
1: back.
0: Morning?
1: I'm all right.
0: Good
1: how
0: to
1: are
0: be
1: you?
0: Back. Good,
1: yeah.
0: Good.
1: You see my protection out there?
0: The geese?
1: Yeah.
0: Yeah.
1: Yeah, I hired
0: everywhere.
1: Them.
0: It's like a mob in the parking lot here. I go around the one corner, and there's a goose in the middle of the road, like my lane, who decides, nah.
1: I ain't moving.
0: You figure it out. And then behind him, another head pops up. I'm like, crap, I felt like in Top Gun when they think there's one MIG, and then all of a sudden there's four MIGs.
1: Yeah.
0: Because then I go past those two and I get the car parked and I'm walking in and a couple more fly over. And then there are two standing on the wall above me looking down. Geese. Going, meh, meh, meh. I'm like, okay, I got it. Your parking lot. I'm just a guest. Wherever you want me to go, Mr. Goose. Do not come to the G-Spot parking lot at Gurney Mills. We have an infestation of geese.
1: No, I hired them. They're good now.
0: I'm saying to the other people, don't have them on payroll.
1: Oh, okay.
0: Anyway, that's what's going on here. Useless morning. Oh, no, it's Thursday. How'd that happen? It was just Monday.
1: Yeah, I know.
0: Feel like I've been to Portland and back. Useless morning, nothing. It's open phone Thursday.
1: Hell yeah, it is.
0: Yeah, 800-223-9510. 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
1: It's going to be partly sunny today with a high around 52, 48 overnight, 58 tomorrow. It's 47 in Racine and 46 in Woodstock.
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1: I forgot that we gotta do.
2: I'm new here.
1: Let's do this.
3: Okay, that's much better. I wasn't ready for the news. Sorry.
2: Anyway, it is Open Phone Thursday, 800-223-9510. You dial it up. You get on the air. We talk to you. If Leah loves your call, she rings her bell.

0: into cash. We just put another $9.51 in there. Thanks to Brett over at Kahneman Accounting and Tax Service. You make the green, they count the beans. Ring the bell once. Here we go. There we go.
1: That's nice.
0: Yeah, I said, no, I said, Kahneman one time. All right. Anyway, if that happens. If that happens, all right, we're gonna do the news music again. If that happens, you got a shot at the jackpot. Oh, yeah, that total on that. You're very musical.
2: I was hitting the, beat. Yeah, man. That was, I felt good. Yeah,
0: I could play Bell
2: for sure
0: in a 70s disco band.
2: That's about all I got.
0: Yeah,
2: so.
0: Well, you got something. It's open phone Thursday. Is what I'm trying to say. 800-223-9510. Talk or text. Do it now.
2: It is time for the 95 Wild Rock, 95 Second Update. Former Gurnee resident Wakanda business employee Jason Chow was identified by as... Let me start this over.
0: Okay, fair enough.
2: I took 2 days off of doing the news and I can't.
0: That's all right.
2: And it's Chow. All right. Former Gurnee resident Wakanda business employee Jason Chow was identified as the innocent bystander killed in a Chicago shooting. Family members say Chow had been working as an Uber driver at the time and was simply in the wrong place at the wrong time when gunfire broke out. Earlier this year, Dunkin' tested 48-ounce buckets of iced coffee. 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The Milwaukee Brewers beat the sloppy Chicago Cubs 5-0 to sweep the first series this season between the NL Central rivals. Brewers, following a day off, will host the Dodgers tomorrow. Cubs begin a 3-game series against Houston on Friday afternoon. The Seattle Mariners beat the Chicago White Sox 5-4. Sox head to San Francisco to open a series Friday night. Aaron Rodgers says his 22nd season in the NFL will be his last. Pittsburgh Steelers quarterback said this is it when asked Wednesday if he will retire at the end of the 2026 season. Oklahoma City Thunder beat the San Antonio Spurs Wednesday night in Game 2. Golden Knights opened the Western Conference Final by holding off the Colorado Avalanche. Chicago Wolves Game 4 tonight in Rosemont. They're up 2-1 against the Grand Rapids Griffins.
0: All right, it is open for Thursday, 800-223-9510. 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
0: It's Open Phone Thursday, 800-223-9510. You dial, I answer, and you talk. CJ, what's up?
1: Good morning. How are you guys?
0: Good, good. We don't have a question again today, so we're going to... I'm sure one will present itself.
2: Yeah.
0: One will present itself. What's up, CJ? What's going on?
1: I'm a little mad at you. Tom Tube's not up.
0: Well, I'm working on it. Our video producer is working on it. I miss the old days when I just came in and did a radio show.
2: Yeah, those days are long gone.
0: But our producer is working on it.
2: He also didn't realize today was Thursday.
0: Right, he thought today was Wednesday, so he wasn't launching the live time tube.
2: No, I'm talking about you.
0: I'm speaking of me in the third person.
2: Okay.
0: That's how you take blame and you place it somewhere else is by acting like you're not you. If you hear somebody speaking in the third person or whatever, that's what they're doing.
2: I got you.
0: Deflection. Anyway, what's up, CJ?
1: I sent you a friend request on Facebook, Tom.
0: Oh, my God. I get to be friends with CJ?
2: Yeah.
0: This is like Brush with Fame. Where do I find my friend requests? I don't even know.
2: They moved everything around on Facebook.
0: It's different. I don't like it. I'm an angry old man, and I'm not happy about what's going on here. Where are my friend requests? How am I to find who wishes to meet and connect with me? There's CJ. It's a picture of you with some giant chicken.
1: That's cool. That's the Boomer's mascot.
0: Which one? The one on the left or the one on the right?
1: Oh, my God.
0: Oh, that's you on the left. Okay, all right. You look like you're stoked. There's a birthday cake on there. Was that your birthday celebration?
1: Yeah, one of my friends took me out to a Boomers game for my birthday.
0: Wait, they took you out to the ball game? They took you out with the crowd? Did they buy you some Michelob and Cracker Jacks? I had a Michelob and I'm never coming back. Because it's root, give me another Michelob. CJ's here at the game. Because it's one, two, three Michelobes at the old ball game. Michelob.
1: Honestly, I could tell you, I threw out the first pitch at a Boomers game before. I will send it to Leah so she could see it.
0: You officially, or you ran on the field and grabbed the ball?
2: He wouldn't be allowed back.
1: It was a good experience. I had my family. We did a birthday party in June, and we had a suite, so I invited family and friends.
0: You're like a baller. I would go if you got baseball tickets, right? I'll go. Yeah, all right. Well, happy birthday, CJ. It was a week ago, right?
1: Oh, you just accepted me. Yay. Yeah. Thank God we're going to be friends.
0: We are. We're going to be friends. There's you with a ton of stuffies hanging out there. Where'd you say this? White Sox one is there? The Duncan one is... Do you know any people that aren't stuffed animals? Anyway, what does it say? Autism doesn't stop at 18. Adults have autism, too. And you got Proverbs.
1: Hey.
0: You got what?
1: Autism is not bad. It's just everyone's special in their own way.
2: Yeah. We weren't saying it was
0: not
2: bad.
0: Not me. I'm milk toast. I have no problem with that.
1: Have you ever been to a milkman game yet, Tom?
2: Oh, my gosh. Oh, no, please, I'm sensitive milkman.
0: Leah has to go there and watch your kids play up there and pay like $800.
2: No, it was when I was the guest surprise host of fun, and I covered for somebody else. So then there's...
0: At the milkman game?
2: And then they're like, who the hell is this girl?
0: Right.
2: Because I'm... Yeah. Pretty much.
0: Yeah.
2: And then they never paid me.
1: I would wear a shirt. I love Leah. I would get it. Someone give me a shirt that says, I love Leah, and I would wear that for you.
0: We gotta go. Let's start.
2: Have it
0: begin.
2: Made for you.
0: Let the stalking begin. All right. Thanks, CJ.
1: Hi, Tom. Bye, Leah. Love you guys.
0: We're friends
2: love
0: on
2: you.
0: Facebook.
2: Wow, yay. This is a huge day for you guys. You and Siege.
0: It's a big day for me.
2: Put it on your calendar.
0: 6:42.
2: Partly sunny and 52 today.
0: Now I got to get an anniversary present of when we became Facebook
2: official.
0: Obviously.
2: May 21st.

0: Yeah. Anyway, it's 6:46, Will Rock Morning Show with Tom. And Leah,
1: how are you going to do that to me?
0: It's open phone. See, now you know how I feel. You say something earth-shattering, and then we go on the air. And then we're like, there's Evanescence. Yeah. How do you like it?
1: I don't.
0: It every day. I get that every day. So she'll say something. So my cousin burst into flames the other day at the circus. And I'll be like, wait, what? And we got to go on. You'll just say crazy stuff like that, you know. So they're building a railroad through my living room. I'm like, what? What are you talking about? Huh? Anyway, I dropped one on her, so there you go. We'll talk about that later. 6:47, Will Rock Morning Show. Tom and Leah, we can talk about anything you want. Now it's Open Phone Thursday, 800-223-9510. Talk or text, same number. Get on the air, say whatever you want. We also need a question for today. We don't have one of those lying in wait. So if you got one of those, we'll take it and we'll trot it around here for Open Phone Thursday.
2: Partly sunny and 52 for today, 48 overnight, 58 for tomorrow. It's 48 right now in Waukegan and 46 in Woodstock.
0: 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What do you want to talk about on the air? What old bit do you want to hear? What question do you have for us? What do you want to get free promotion for? Who do you want to tell off? What song do you want to sing? What joke do you want to tell? It's whatever you want. It's Open Phone Thursday. The airwaves are yours. 800-223-9510. Do it now.
2: I forgot I saw this when you were gone. Let me know if you think this is a good question, because okay. I was a little appalled by the the answers to this.
0: What?
2: If you could freeze time, would you do anything illegal? I'm not talking about like minor crimes don't count. This
0: like
2: says
0: grabbing boobs or something.
2: 86% of people say if they could freeze time, they would do something illegal.
0: I mean, I wouldn't do anything like that. I wouldn't do that. Anything that would be considered that like.
2: Isn't that a lot, though?
0: Offensive.
2: 86% of people would do something illegal. And it even in this poll, it says minor crimes don't count.
0: It's difficult. It's difficult because I think I would commit fraud. I'm freezing time. Like, I can move around. Everybody's frozen. Mm-hmm. I get in a poker tournament. I freeze time in every hand. I go and I look and see what everybody has. And I look like the smartest poker player.
2: Yeah.
0: But that would ruin poker then,
2: right.
0: Which I like, you know? So I don't know. But that's, but you think, oh, that's just cheating in a card game. But no, that's fraud if there's money involved. So I would break the,
2: but I
0: don't think I could do it. I have this.
2: Guilty
0: it's not
2: conscience.
0: It's right. It's not
2: Catholic
0: it's not me
2: guilt
0: being
2: is
0: a,
2: what I call it.
0: Yeah, it's not me being a good person though. It's me being, oh, that just
2: feel right.
0: Right.
2: Yeah.
0: I guess that is guilt.
2: Yeah.
0: I don't think I would. I think I'm one of the slim, but I understand why it's such a high number.
2: Yeah.
0: So what are we asking? If you could freeze
2: if you could freeze time, would you do anything illegal?
0: We're getting very deep with our questions today.
2: 800 I don't know if that's deep.
0: 223-9510. That's our fill-in question until we have one.
2: Okay.
0: It's not that deep. It's, are you a scumbag like the rest of us?
2: I
0: would like to say no, but
2: I want to know where the 86% comes from.
0: So, like, there's 14% of people out there who aren't scumbags like us. Weirdos. I don't know. Anyway, tonight you show up, and as we're drawing to qualify, this is the very first qualifier for next year's Cabin Fever Getaway that we're picking. We had the ones at the end of the thing, but that we're picking this round, I guess.
2: We're kicking the ball into gear. This is the first trip.
0: Find Your Beach qualifier. Yeah. Tonight, you freeze time as we're drawing, and you take your name and put it in whoever's drawing's hand, and you're like, But you didn't cheat anything yet, because then you got to be at the final, and you got to freeze time at the final.
2: Then, there's a lot of layers that go into this.
0: Anyway, tonight, your chance, one of the very first ways you're going to win your way on the Cabin Fever Getaway next winter when everything's freezing. You could be somewhere sunny, warm, and all-inclusive with it. 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Now, Find Your Beach Bar Tour is going to be at the Annex Grill and Spirits tonight. 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
2: So fun.
0: Really good time. We'll have $4 Corona Light specials for you. 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
11: 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Of course, with options come costs, but some a lot less than you think. Like a vaulted ceiling in the living room, which adds an extra 4 feet compared to a flat ceiling. To most people, that's well worth the minimal cost. But then there's something like building a stone chimney chase that costs thousands of dollars in material and

0: Twitter. I don't know that I've ever had a where I had I to can't, apologize.
1: Yeah, girls don't fart, so.
0: Yeah. I don't know.
1: Worry about that.
0: You send in a question like that, we should get your answer. I mean, if you're going to ask the question, you should be willing to give the answer. Where was the worst place that you got called? I mean, with friends, somebody like, oh, who dealt it? Or, you know, who dropped, you know, that kind of thing. But not in, like, any high-pressure surgical situation or anything, you know, or whatever. You're in an operating room and you smell that. Get out. Something's gone horribly wrong. I don't know. I don't have one. Leah's never farted, so yeah. If she ever does, we'll know. It'll be in here that it'll happen. 6:55.
1: Partly sunny and 52 today.
0: All right. It's Open Phone Thursday, 800-223-9510. Put somebody on hold there. John, hold. You can get on the air and say whatever you want. 800-223-9510. Talk or text, same number. It's Open Phone Thursday. Woo-hoo, I say.

0: Fighters on Will Rock, Tom and Leah. It is 7:02. It is Open Phone Thursday. That's the best day of the week. What would you like to say on the radio? Dial the number now, 800-223-9510. Suddenly you'll find yourself on hold. 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Do it now for Open Phone Thursday. It is 7:02.
1: Partly sunny and 52 today, 48 overnight, 58 for tomorrow. It is 49 in Elgin and 47 in Kenosha. Do you like dirt cake?
0: I don't even know what you're saying.
1: You dirt cake. Oh, dirt cake with the little crumbles of the Oreo on top of it. Like, and they put the worms.
0: And worms in it. Yeah. Like love dirt gummy cake. Worms yeah. or whatever.
1: Oh, I'm not a cake person.
0: Like, yeah, but you'll eat dirt.
1: Oh, I'll eat dirt.
0: Give you some of that dirt cake.
1: Only that kind of dirt cake, not this kind. That is on the way after the 95 Will Rock, 95 second update. Sandra Patnaud, 59, was identified as the woman killed in a Wonder Lake house explosion and fire that also seriously injured her husband and her son. The blast destroyed the Birch Drive home. Authorities are still investigating the cause of the explosion. Parts of Deep Lake Road and Depot Road and Depot Street in Antioch will be closed for the next 3 to 4 months as crews begin construction on a new roundabout. Village officials say the project is expected to improve traffic flow and safety in the area once completed. 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They drain your pipes, not your wallet. Milwaukee Brewers sweeping the Chicago Cubs. That's the first season matchup between the NL Central rivals, Brewers. They'll be off today and host the Dodgers tomorrow. Cubs begin a 3-game series against Houston on Friday. Seattle Mariners beat the Chicago White Sox 5-4. Sox head to San Francisco to open up a series Friday night. Schaumburg Boomers beat the Down East Bird Dogs. They go for the sweep tonight. Aaron Rodgers says this will be his last season. He's retiring, I guess, as a Pittsburgh Steeler at the end of the season. Wouldn't you just like want to come back?
0: He will, though. He'll sign like a 1-day contract with the Panthers.
1: You think so? I hope
0: so. He'll retire.
1: I hope so.
0: They always do that. They always do that.
1: Maybe Favre did he?
0: Maybe the Jets want him. Favre did come back and have his little hoopla, you know.
1: But did Favre retire as a...
0: I don't know.
1: You don't remember?
0: I don't remember. It was so long ago when we wore leather helmets and there wasn't all these rules.
1: Oklahoma.
0: It used to be good, man. If a guy was crawling, they'd have to bang into him. And
1: then they died a terrible death because their brain...
0: They're all squished
1: Yeah. Those were the days.
0: Those were the good old days when I knew my athletes would suffer irreversible medical consequences for the game they played for my amusement.
1: So
0: it was like
1: messed
0: watching Gladiators. Feed him to the lions. 4th and 1, and they run a screen. Feed the coach to the lions as well. Back in the good old days.
1: Oh, those were the days.
0: NASCAR drivers didn't even wear helmets or seatbelts. They're just out there. ice hockey players with goalies with no mask in hockey. Shoot that thing at my face. I'm a man, damn it. This is, you know, don't give me a restrictor plate.
1: That was not a thing. They always wore masks.
0: Goalies? No,
1: right?
0: No. And the first mask was some dude came up with it, a goalie. And it was those old, like the hockey mask you see Michael Myers wear in Halloween or whatever.
1: Right.
0: No, it's Friday the 13th. Jason. That hockey mask.
1: Mm-hmm.
0: It was just a piece of plastic affixed to your you're still getting hit in the face with a puck.
1: Yeah, your teeth are going to definitely get
0: knocked
1: out.
0: There's just a little plastic in there slowing it down ever so slightly. So that's when I want my sports dead. I want Aaron Rodgers drawn and quartered at Lambeau Field on his last day. It's the only team he hasn't beaten is the Packers. He had a shot last year with the Steelers and...
1: Just can't do it.
0: Can't do it.
1: Oklahoma City Thunder, beat the San Antonio Spurs. Chicago Wolves, want to mention. Game 4 tonight in Rosemont. Are you going?
0: No, I have the Corona
1: annex.
0: Otherwise, maybe.
1: You'd be there.
0: Yeah, but this annex, we had a great time there.
1: We did.
0: 501 Club Party. Tonight, somebody's qualifying for the cabin fever. If you're not doing anything, even if you want to change your plans, come out and see us at the annex. This is a good one.
1: And finally, I wonder if they have dirt cake at the Annex.
2: I'd make him eat it with no teeth. You're a hockey player. Learn to chew with your gums like your father and your father before him.
1: Oh, dirt cake, though, is delicious. Not this kind of dirt cake, but it was served, a delicious dish of baked dirt.
0: Actual dirt.
1: Accidentally served during a high school community supper in Maine last week.
0: Accidentally? It might have been accidentally served to them, but it wasn't accidentally made because you have to put in some effort to make cake.
1: Well,
0: with
1: so
0: dirt.
1: Here's how it happened. Earlier in the day, the students had baked potting soil as part of a science activity to sterilize it so they could later test the plant growth. So the soil had been
0: baked potting soil to test
1: the plant growth.
0: Okay.
1: Here's
0: some baked dirt. Let's see how the plants grow.
1: The soil had been placed in a baking dish covered with foil and then set off to the side. So
0: somebody goes, oh, hey, here's cake mix.
1: During the meal, in the chaos in the kitchen, and they're trying to
0: with the cakes.
1: Yep.
0: Yeah.
1: Just the dish
0: was
1: mistakenly grabbed and brought out. Well,
0: was
1: three students
0: think?
1: Ate the soil.
0: Yeah.
1: Thinking it was like
0: this
1: dirt
0: cake,
1: right?
0: Yeah, this is the worst dirt cake ever. Do you want to tell her? No, just don't let anybody else have. If it's a kid, you're like trick Jimmy into eating it. He'll eat anything. He likes it. Hey, Mike.
1: Yeah. Oh my gosh! The school insisted it was a coincidence and not a prank.
0: Did that on purpose.
1: They put out an apology on social media.
0: A letter that said, "Sorry, your kids ate dirt." Dear parent, we need to inform you of an incident that occurred the other day. Whilst making cake, some dirt inadvertently got in with some of them, and your little knuckleheads ate it. Sorry for any counselors will be available.
1: Three students briefly put some of the soil in their mouths, believing it to be a dessert item, before immediately realizing what it was.
0: It's the worst cake ever.
1: This was a completely accidental situation and absolutely not a prank.
0: But if you're one of those kids, you never live that down. You're the dirt eaters.
1: You ate dirt.
0: They're called the dirt eaters, those three kids. The rest, please tell me they're at least seniors and not like freshmen. I'd hate to have to carry that nickname around for four years.
1: Yeah.
0: Hey, dirt eater. You're the dirt eaters.
1: You
0: from
1: are
0: that
1: forever,
0: point on.
1: Yeah.
0: You never live that down, being a dirt eater.
1: They are in high school. It does not say, though, what grade they are in.
0: The kids are going to end up a lot of therapy. All right. Well, let us know how the little dirt eaters do. I'm glad you're not in a listening area because people would be locking onto this going, yeah, if you know those kids, Jimmy, if you know those kids, call them dirt eaters from now on. I heard that on the radio. That's funny stuff right there. But hopefully that won't occur.
1: I think it
0: hopefully
1: will
0: their
1: be the
0: fellow
1: first
0: students
1: the
0: aren't as big of assholes as I am, or they're going to call them dirty. This is a traumatic experience. Just leave them alone.
1: Oh, it's dirt. It's natural.
0: I don't
1: Whatever.
0: Think you are. I think that ruined cake for the rest of their lives. I'd never trust cake again. Be like, here's some cake. What is it? It's velvet. It's red cake. No, it's not. It's blood. I know it is. I'm not eating velvet cake. What's the white creamy frosting then, huh?
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0: Next week it hits 70s, and then that's it. It does in the foreseeable future. We got beautiful weather. Get out and do some riding if you are looking for a great group ride. House of Harley Davidson, place to be for the 15th annual law enforcement charity ride on Saturday, June 6th. Great day of riding to benefit the cops, which is the families of fallen motorcycle or fallen police officers, I should say. But the cordon of police we get for that on motorcycles, motor officers to lead the way is so impressive. It's a great ride. It's Saturday, June 6th. Registration starts at 8:30 at House of Harley Davidson. And then the ride, it's kickstands up at 10. Afterwards, live music, food trucks, and just a good time again. Everybody's welcome at the after party, too. That is on June 6th. 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Some great deals, 0% down, 2.99% APR. Talk to them about the details on that, on the new Harleys at House of Harley-Davidson on Layton in Greenfield, houseofharley.com. And the weather gets perfect, hits 70s, and then it doesn't stop. So looking forward to that. It is 713, open phone Thursday, 800-223-9510. This text says, this is the person that asked, wants our question to be, where's the worst place you, quoting now, ripped ass and got called out? And I said, well, we're not going to answer that until you do, right?
1: Yeah. But also, girls don't fart.
0: Also, Leah has never, she doesn't know what it is. She's just holding it in until her death, and then she will explode. This is the person says, I made a cheeky squeak the very second after my brother

0: that I do at his wedding. And it was a 5-second cheek clapper.
1: Oh,
0: well, good
1: no.
0: for you. That I think that
2: shows how you really felt about it all.
0: Yeah, just a little comment on your now sister-in-law. 7:14.
2: Partly sunny and 52 today.
0: That's the question, or what was your idea for the question?
2: If you could freeze time, would you do something illegal?
0: Right. How about this? If you could freeze time, where would you freeze time and then fart? And then like just drop an ass bomb. And
2: oh,
0: then,
2: my God,
0: and
2: right then, on someone's face.
0: And then like sneak away and then sit down and then unfreeze time and watch them go from, yes, it was the groom. Oh, my God, what just happened to me? That is, how is that possible? My nose is a poop bomb. What is going on here? You know, that would be...
2: Oh, there are some people I would fart on.
0: Exactly.
2: For sure.
0: There's this morning's question from the Will Rock Morning Show. Who would you fart on if you could get away with it?
2: There's a whole porn channel of it.
0: Would you? Really?
2: Yeah, it's really gross.
0: Okay, you know a little too much about things.

0: I mean, you hate somebody if they're the person that you answer for this morning's question on Open Phone Thursday. You probably hate them. Who would you fart on if you could get away with it? So, in this scenario, we've taken the two questions of the day.
1: We've merged them.
0: We've combined them. It's two great tastes that taste great together. If you could get away, if you could freeze time and get away with dropping ass right on somebody's face, who would it be? This is, what are we, 12? This is ridiculously bad. These are coming in on a text line. I'm just giving the people what they want.
1: No, you merged the two together.
0: I'm trying to please everyone here. Okay. I got you over there freezing time. I got the person on the text line farting on people. I'm like, let's combine them. I think that's brilliant. I'm ringing the bell for me right there. I've taken the cards I've been given. I've dancing with the gal that brung me. That's what we are.
1: That's what we do.
0: If you could freeze time and just drop an ass bomb on somebody's face and then go back over and have them be like in the middle of taking a bite of spaghetti or something and you just dropped one right there like it's a meatball. And then you unfreeze time. Now you put the spaghetti in their mouth. They're like, what is wrong with this spaghetti? What are these meatballs made out of? Is this turd spaghetti? You know, just, yeah.
1: Oh, my gosh. It's like when I...
0: There's some special moments you could really ruin.
1: It's like when I ate that beaver chili.
0: Yeah.
1: And I didn't know it was beaver.
0: Yeah, well,
1: and then beaver butt is a thing.
0: Yeah, yeah. Well, and then whoever served up the beaver in there was like, that's my beaver she's eating, so. I don't know what the story... I don't remember the story you're talking about, but I love it.
1: Oh, my gosh. I've had beaver once. Once was good.
0: One is one and done. One and done.
1: No, the second time.
0: College, you're curious. Anyway, it is what it is. It's 7:21, Open Phone Thursday, 800-223-9510, talk or text. That is the question we will ask if you call. So you might want to text.
1: No one's going to call.
0: You might want to write. You might want to text this morning.
1: Partly sunny and 52 today, 48 overnight, 58 for tomorrow. It is 48 in Zion and 49 in Crystal.
0: Like, I didn't have an answer for the other questions because I don't think the one guy wanted to know where have you dropped ass and, you know, gotten called out for it. And ours was if you could freeze time, what law would you break? And we just combine them. I don't know that I do either. So, but if you combine them, it's very fun. It's every, you know, you can mull it over for a while, right?
1: Yeah.
0: Who would you do that to and why? That's a fun thing. Because we're 12 years old. 800-223-9510. Call now. We do serious stuff too. 95 Will Rock, honoring those who served. Lake County Response to Veterans and Professional Beverage Services. Salute to Service.
1: Remind me.
0: The luncheon is coming up to honor veterans. It's free for veterans. So you get free lunch. Yes. If you're a non-vet, lunch is $75. First class lunch, open bar, information on veteran services in and out of Lake County. 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
0: Phil can go to this. He's just there for the free lunch.
1: Yeah.
0: He worked on trains in the Army. 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But if you know a veteran, tell them to go there. 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All the details are there. It is on Wednesday, May 27th. 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
7: It's Open Phone Thursday, 800-223-9510. You call, I answer, you are on the air. Text line. I'm going to the text line, see what gold we have over here today. Leah, did you sleep in the Jeep last night? Were you supposed to sleep in your Jeep for some reason?
8: I missed? I did a partial on air of what I told you off air happened the other night.
7: About the mayhem at your house.
8: Yeah, yeah, and how I couldn't find a place to sleep that was going to allow me to sleep. And they suggested having one of those hammocks. Like, you could hang a hammock in your Jeep. Yeah.
7: In your Jeep?
8: And I actually have one that goes passenger to driver's side where the bikini tops are.
7: Yeah.
8: And I could just sleep on top of the Jeep in the hammock.
7: What?
8: So if that ever happens again, it didn't happen last night. I slept in my bed.
7: You're ready to go.
8: I'm ready to go, though. I debated that night going out and sleeping in my car.
7: Nicholas is not homeless. She sleeps in a hammock
8: in her Jeep.
7: She's fine.
8: Yeah.
7: I don't need to intervene. I don't need to help. That's normal.
8: Sleeping in your Jeep with my house.
7: In your driveway. Well, you should add some more animals or children, right?
8: Yeah.
7: I was trying to tell my friend from Portland about having babies yesterday. I'm like, now listen. Because I was on my way home from Portland, and I'm on the plane, and there's all these people with, like, babies, and they got, like, 800 pounds of gear.
8: Yeah, and they're crying.
7: All this, and the babies, and you got to take care of them. I'm like, and then I go, but after that, they're teenagers for a while, so it gets worse.
8: Yeah, it does. So you enjoy that part where they're crying and kicking. And
7: then they move into adulthood where they're really going to set you straight.
8: And then they still live in your house and think they could just do whatever they want.
7: Drop their electrician stuff anywhere.
8: Just right there on the kitchen table, their dirty ass pants with their tools hanging out. And then you send a picture of it and ask why or what is this? And they leave you on red. He left me on red.
7: I didn't mean to do that.
8: He left me on red.
7: He's not even reading it now. He's like, oh, that's mom thinks I should act like an adult.
8: No, he read it. He just didn't respond. Don't leave me on red.
7: Don't leave me on red.
8: Bastard.
7: Anyway, it's Open Phone Thursday. You feel better? It's nice to vent, isn't it? Go sleep in your Jeep. No, she didn't yet, but she will. Here's Linkin Park on Will Rock.

0: 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Call now. 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I'm loving the text line today. There's a lot of fun stuff over there. 800-223-9510. Either way, same number, talk or text. The airwaves are yours. It is 732. Ooh, 501. What? 501 Club is at Servant Swig. Remember when those guys were in for happy hour?
1: Fun people. Do I?
0: I had their beverage in hand was like last week, and I had that on my calendar. Yeah. If I could have put together a team, that would. I didn't know I was going to be in town or not. It looked like they had a great time. I follow them online, and looked like a good time. But that's where we're going to be there this Friday for the 501 Club Party. Miller Lite 95 Wheel Rock 501 Club Party Friday, part of the 95 Wheel Rock. 95 days of summer. Have you reached out to Huber? I haven't heard about Tall Boy Sundays in forever.
1: I feel like I haven't heard from Huber in a while. Huber, where are you?
0: 250. Listen to this. If he doesn't show up to this, he's never shown up to anything.
1: Well, it's kind of far.
0: This is Tall Boys. This isn't regular sized beers. Yeah. This is extra beer. 250 Miller Lite 16 ounce Tall Boys on special. That's a freaking deal. So come on out and get that. We've got Godsmack tickets, STP and Godsmack and Dorothy Credit Union 1 Amphitheater, June 20th. Rise Against tickets, Alkaline Trio, along with them, October 10th at The Rave. Those tickets up for grabs, swag. It's just a good time. Love the folks there. And the rum buckets, too, they had.
1: It's the carb list. They do the carb list, and then they add the booze to the booze.
0: Oh, boy.
1: So there's one that has rum. There's one that does vodka. It's trouble.
0: Yeah.
1: Drink the Tall Boys.
0: We get knocked down, but we get up again. It's a whiskey drink. It's a vodka drink. This Friday, 501 Servant Swig is on Grand Ave in Lake Villa. We'll see you there with Miller Lite and Will Rock.
1: Partly sunny and 52 for today, 48 overnight, 58 for tomorrow. It is 49 in Gurnee and 49 in Palatine. Listen, there has been an update to the government knowing about the aliens that have visited Earth and have also expired on Earth. That is on the way after the 95 Wild Rock, 95 second update. A man fought back and stabbed one of his attackers after investigators say a group pulled him from his car and assaulted him in the parking lot of a bar near Gray's Lake. The victim suffered injuries during the attack, and authorities say the investigation remains ongoing. Employees were evacuated from an Amazon warehouse in Huntley after a recycling compactor caught fire and filled part of the building with smoke Tuesday morning. Fire crews quickly contained the blaze and no injuries were reported.
0: Good news, bad news, got rid of all the cardboard.
1: Mm-hmm.
0: Bad news is after we compacted it, we burned it into little cubettes.
1: Yeah.
0: So, yeah.
1: You ever
0: use one of those garbage compactors, one of those cardboard ones? It's exciting.
1: No, but I built like a mini one in fifth grade for a science project.
0: A miniature cardboard compactor. Yeah. Get a fun family.
1: I don't really. Hey,
0: boys and girls, what do you want to do for school? I want to build a compactor for garbage.
1: It was my science teacher, like, told me, like, we wouldn't be here this time at this point in life.
0: Like the world 2020, was gonna,
1: because of the garbage. The garbage was
0: too
1: just
0: much garbage.
1: So
0: just
1: much
0: piling
1: garbage.
0: It up everywhere.
1: So part of it was to try to
0: get rid of it.
1: Yes.
0: Yeah. Leah's made a lot more sense than little Timmy's, whose was to eat it.
2: I'm just going to eat it right out of the garbage can. It's delicious. Leah's over there smooshing it down into bite-sized morsels for me. Thanks, Leah. And Arson Johnny's figuring out a way to burn it, so.
1: Burn!
2: It's going to be, Leah's going to squish it, he's going to burn it, and then I'm going to eat it. And we'll all live happily ever after. I love you, Leah.
0: Guys, parked in his car in front of your house right now.
1: Oh, my gosh. Well, as long as I can sleep in it, he can park wherever he wants.
0: There you go. Give me some peace and quiet. I'm not a mess.
1: Sports brought to you by Plumbers and Steamfitters, UA Local 118. Think about your future. Check out UA Local 118's apprenticeship program. Milwaukee Brewers, they sweep the Chicago Cubs. Brewers are off today. They'll host the Dodgers tomorrow. Cubs begin a three-game series against Houston tomorrow afternoon. Seattle Mariners beat the Chicago White Sox. Sox heading to San Francisco. They'll open a series Friday night. Schaumburg Boomers, they beat the Down East Bird Dogs. You know where Down East is?
0: East. It's eastbound and down.
1: It's North Carolina.
0: That's where I would put it.
1: Obviously, they go for the sweep tonight. Aaron Rodgers says this is his final season in the NFL. When he was asked, he said, this is it. So he'll retire at the end of the 2026 season. So at the end of the season,
0: he'll tell us when he'll make up his mind.
1: Yeah.
0: He'll be like, oh, maybe I'll stay.
1: Yeah. Oklahoma City Thunder, they beat the San Antonio Spurs. The Golden Knights opened the Western Conference final by holding off the Colorado Avalanche. Chicago Wolves game four tonight in Rosemont. They're up 2-1 against the Grand Rapids Griffins. And finally, two CIA scientists say that the government knows a lot about alien life, and they know about alien life crashing here on Earth, and there are several different species that we know of.
3: People who have been involved in recoveries have said
4: there are at least four separate types. Now, I have not had direct access to that, but I believe the people who I talk to.
5: Four different types of life.
4: Four different types of life, at least.
3: Yeah. And the people I've talked through the process of making the documentary have said that there have been dozens of recoveries of crashed craft in the U.S. alone.
0: It feels like, because my entire life we always wondered what was going on with Area 51 and Roswell and all that.
1: Right.
0: We've been wondering about that, and I didn't believe that there's any possibility to it, but these seem like not whack jobs.
1: These are scientists.
0: They're actually, and they're saying that there's four.
1: They're CIA scientists.
0: This has been hidden from us very efficiently for my whole life, basically, decades and decades and decades. And they've released these files. They've released this information now, and it's a huge revelation. It feels like by releasing them now, they're attempting to distract us from something even more earth-shattering.
1: Yeah.
0: Because this is
1: well,
0: a
1: that
0: major,
1: was during COVID.
0: But to me, it feels like there's something bigger that the government is attempting to, or people in it are attempting to hide.
1: Tom,
0: so
1: during
0: they're releasing
1: COVID
0: this now.
1: Is when they came out and said, oh, by the way, aliens
0: by
1: are real.
0: By the way, we have aliens if anybody wants to be distracted.
1: I remember being like, wait, what?
0: What? This is a revelation that how could have been
1: gonna,
0: given decades ago.
1: Right. How are you just throwing it out there while the world is in an absolute
0: panic? It seems like they want to get our attention away from something else.
1: I hear you.
0: They're giving us but then the existence of not one, but four species of space aliens.
1: But the files that they released didn't really have much in it either. It was just kind of like mid.
0: This is a big deal.
1: Yeah.
0: Yeah. Well, because we started to think maybe there's something else that they're trying to keep away from us. What was that? What was that?
1: I have amnesia.
0: I'm starting to remember what it might have been. Oh, wait, hold on. There's more aliens? And CIA guys.
1: Different
0: eventually,
1: species.
0: Eventually, there will be an alien going door to door and knocking on their, hi, I'm an alien. I just wanted you to think about me. Instead of anything else that you could possibly be. There was something.
1: By the way, do you want solar panels?
0: Yes, and can I get you solar panels and your used car warranty is expired? That's just behind us. Damn aliens. Solar panels and used car warranties. There was something else, though, that we were concerned about. I don't remember what it was. You know?

0: stroll. Cha-cha, hefty stroll.
1: Hefty, hefty, hefty.
0: Hefty slider bag, silly with a slide. One more time now, y'all. Come on.
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0: is gone. Nobody found Jen Meyer's three-lock box key. It can still be you. It is key number three. It is out there. And if you find it, you win the third and final all-inclusive trip to any Rio Resorts property in Cancun. You want to go party? That's the place to do it. You can bounce around between Rios. Great resort chain, by the way. There's a fridge in your room with the beer and soda and stuff. And then there's a liquor dispenser on the wall. They want you to have fun. And then, you know, all the food, all your meals. Just a great time. If you want to go and do that for free, all you got to do is find this key. Jen Meyer putting the clues out now. If you find key number three, you win one of those Rio stays. This morning's clue. It was at the top on March of 94. It was at the top on March of 94. It was at the top on March of 94. I'm not even sure about the English there. It was at the top on March of 94. All right, there you go. There's your clue. Go get the key. It's just right there. If you want another clue,
1: go back to 94.
0: 12:30-ish this afternoon. We'll get one this afternoon with Elwood as

0: 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We do have a cabin on my cruise, my Greece cruise, at the end of September, and it's locked in at the price we had it at. They have it until, like, this weekend to give it back. You know, to the booking people, the cruise people. And then the price just gets huge because the airfare, you can't get airfare to Europe for what we're charging for this cruise now. Yeah. So if you're thinking about going to Greece, they've given one back.
1: My girlfriend just posted pictures of her Greece trip, and I think I'm going to go, and I think I'm going to take the cabin, so stop talking about it. I'm just going to go by myself.
0: All right, there is a single supplement price, but you know
1: whatever.
0: What? If they'd learned to pick up their pants, you wouldn't have to do that. No cabin available. Sorry. Come in. And you talk about your hammock and your Jeep. These Virgin Voyages. There's on the balcony. There's a hammock on the balconies, I guess.
1: How glorious.
0: Virgin Cruise Lines, the Scarlet Lady. So if you want to go, call Travel Leaders at 833-TL-TRIPS. Get there before Leah does. It's 746.
1: Partly sunny in 52 today.
0: Talking about cruising, we'll find out what's going on. Motorcycle ride to ride report is coming up. And then tonight, don't forget, Find Your Beach. Talking about traveling. I'll be out at the Annex tonight. Somebody is going to qualify for a trip on our Cabin Fever getaway. We don't even know where we're going yet, but it'll be awesome. Sunny, warm, and all-inclusive next winter. I've got Godsmack tickets. 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Great food. Tonight, starting at 7, the Annex Grill and Spirits, 93rd Street in Powers Lake. We'll see you there with Corona and Will Rock.
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0: And it's time for your 95-Wheel Rock Ride Report. Thanks to the House of Harley-Davidson on Layton and Greenfield. That's where you got to go for the 15th Annual Law Enforcement Charity Ride. A week from Saturday. I was looking for the advanced weather. It looks good. I mean, I know that's 10 days out, but Saturday, June 6th, registration.

0: Congratulations at 8:30 there at the house. And then an awesome ride leaves the house about 10, escorted by a huge cordon of motor cops from around the area. And then the money all goes to it's for cops, which is concerned of PS survivors, concerns of police survivors. It's for the families of police officers who've died in the line of duty. If there's a better cause, I don't know what it is. Now, if you don't, your ride, you definitely want to go on this one. It's one of the greater rides. If you don't, you can meet us at house starting around 11, 12 o'clock for the after party. We're rolling probably around 12, but that'll start at 11 with food trucks, live music, and all for cops concerned of police survivors. So it's a great reason to come out and ride. 15th Annual Law Enforcement Charity Ride, Saturday, June 6th. I'll be riding up, of course. If you're on the Will Rock Riders group on Facebook, you'll find out. But we'll be riding up to that, and you can ride up with us from the Oaks. 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We'll get it on the ride report. Heard four times each week. Thanks to House of Harley-Davidson on Layton in Greenfield, 751.
1: Partly sunny and 52 today.
0: Best day of the week is open phone Thursday. 50,000 watts of you. Talk or text, same number. Dial it up or text it in right now, and we'll get it on the air. And our question this morning is, who do you want to poop on, basically? So, it's evolving.
1: Okay.
0: Freaks. 800-223-9510 for OPT after offspring.

0: sorts of fun stuff. Had a bike blessing. What else? What else, John? Wait. Let us ask you the question. Yeah. If you could freeze time and then go and drop an ass bomb right by somebody and get away with it, you freeze time, you go do that, and then you go sit down and then you watch the reaction. Who would you do that to and why?
1: Oh, geez. That's a tough one.
0: Too many.
1: I'd probably have to go back to Tiny Tim back at that time.
0: Okay. All right. Just to be mean. Yeah.
1: Yeah, just to be mean.
0: Until he's riding, and it's right there. And that,
2: Who the hell is Tiny Tim?
0: Obviously a Tri-County rider.
2: Leah, oh, okay, sorry.
0: Context.
1: Mm. Yeah.
0: Yeah. Yeah. Not, and he's a,
2: my bad, guys.
0: He's a large person. Tiny Tim is a large person, right?
1: Yeah. Yes, he is. Well, he's skinny and tall.
0: That's how you call people tiny is when they're large. All right. Yeah. What can we do for you today?
1: Well, Sunday is our fourth annual bike blessing. Poker run.
0: Yeah, yeah. All right. Yeah. All right.
1: We're going to start at Two Brothers in Pell Lake. Kickstands up at 10. Breakfast. They'll be serving breakfast at 8 o'clock. We will hit Trevor Tavern. We will be going through the Veterans Cemetery, Pistol 3, Running Errands, Village Tap and Lions, and ending at House of Music with Buster Deasy playing.
0: All right. That's a beautiful setup there in Lake Geneva at House of Music. This Sunday, kickstands up at 10 at Two Brothers Bar and Grill. I got the flyer now. That's in Genoa City. So, all right. It's 20. It's 20 bucks or 30 if you got a passenger, right?
1: Right. And we have no stuff to ask for Leah to ride this year.
0: All right. But we're doing poker though. We got poker going on. So I've never
1: got. Yes, we got poker.
0: I've never gotten a good hand in a poker run. So maybe this is my my week. I don't know. All right. Sunday. Yeah. Sounds good. I'll put it on the ride report page. Okay.
1: All right, thanks, Tom, and we'll see you Sunday.
0: You betcha. Thanks for calling. Do I have anything else? I don't think I do. That might be a fun one. If you have a ride, Tom at 95wheelrock.com at 7:57.
2: Partly sunny and 52 today, 48 overnight, 58 for tomorrow. It's 47 in Antioch and 47 in Woodstock. In baseball, didn't just get a new tradition. It got a full-on shirtless takeover. That is on the way. You have been warned after the 95 Will Rock, 95 Second Update. Emergency room visits for tick bites are rising in several parts of the U.S., with maps showing higher concentrations in the Northeast, Upper Midwest, and parts of the South. Health officials say the increase is tied to warmer weather and expanding tick populations, raising concerns about diseases like Lyme disease and other tick-borne illnesses. Standing in line at Six Flags on Sunday, Tom.
0: Ticks?
2: I was like, I had a bug on me.
0: Yeah.
2: Cooper's girlfriend was like, hey, you got a bug on
0: you. Got a bug on you.
2: And I went to go flip it off.
0: And it stuck. It was a tick?
2: And I was like, and then I looked at it, I'm like, it's a tick.
0: I don't think it was from there. I think you brought it to there.
2: To the park.
0: Because there's a lot of gosh. It doesn't seem like there'd be a lot there. And your yard has kind of got it. You have nature, and you do all that baseball stuff.
2: Oh, my gosh.
0: Stay away from nature. And Great America is probably the safest place you could go.
2: It was starting to
0: pavement.
2: Attach. Yeah. It was starting to attach, it was a bigger one. So I was able to grab it and get the whole thing off,
0: bigger is easier, yeah.
2: Well, but the tiny ones, the deer ticks, are the ones that you have to worry about, I believe, specifically with the Lyme's disease. I know the others carry tick-borne illnesses, but oh, gosh. And then once you have one on you, you feel like you have over you.
0: I remember the ticks of my youth, gosh. Yeah.
2: Gives
0: Mr. Frank had to, we were at scout camp. First, we tried to smother it out with butter, and then that didn't work, so we used a lighter on it, and it got pissed, and it backed out, and then we got rid of it. Yeah. So, but you can't just yank them off.
2: No.
0: Well, in this case, head stays in there.
2: In this case, I did, because it wasn't like burrowing, but it was on me.
0: It's a fun show in the morning about talking about insects burrowing into your flesh. That's always a good time. Flesh burrowing insects.
2: But it's a warning.
0: I got you.
2: You gotta have your head on a swivel.
0: Head on a swivel. Look out for the burrowing insects.
2: Oh, hell. Sports brought to you by Windy City Rooter. They drain your pipes, not your wallet. Milwaukee Brewers beat the sloppy Chicago Cubs 5-0, sweeping the first series this season between the NL Central rivals. Brewers are off today. They'll host the Dodgers tomorrow. Cubs off as well. They're in Houston on Friday afternoon. And then Seattle Mariners, they beat the Chicago White Sox 5-4. Sox head to San Francisco.

0: opening a series tomorrow night. Schaumburg Boomers beat the Down East Bird Dogs. They go for the sweep tonight. Aaron Rodgers says this is his last season. He signed a one-year contract with the Pittsburgh Steelers.
1: Did he make that sound when he did it?
0: Done. This is it.
2: He's weird.
0: He'll be retiring at the end of the season. Chicago Wolves game 4 in Rosemont tonight. They're up 2-1 against the Grand Rapids Griffins.
2: Hockey.
0: Man, can they get it done?
1: Right.
0: Went into overtime on Tuesday night, and then it was like an Uno reverse situation because it played out in their favor the last couple times. And
2: you think the players had cards out there and they went, reverse. I was like, what? Are we dancing? Reverse. Damn it, they got a goal. All
0: right. And finally, baseball has a new tradition. It's a shirtless takeover. If you're going to any games, you have been warned.
2: I've seen videos. Yeah, I know that this is a thing now. I'm sure. It seems fun.
0: It's a tarps off trend spreading across MLB stadiums where groups of mostly young fans take their shirts off, wave them around in the air like a helicopter. And turn games. I don't know what they do. Turn games
2: into.
0: It's
2: fine
0: like,
2: until they did that. I'm like, what is it?
0: It's like a song. It's the song.
2: Okay.
0: Swing around her head like a helicopter.
2: I don't know.
0: North Carolina.
2: You're much hipper than me. You can swing your shirt around and sing. I'm just going to take my shirt off and go, I'm part of this.
0: I have never wanted to go to a ball game so much.
2: Right? Now that I know I can free the nipple?
0: Yes.
2: Hell yeah.
0: Sign me up.
2: Why do you say shirtless? Women should be allowed to do this. There should be equal numbers of men and women. And I don't think, free the nipple. I don't understand the disparity in who can take their tops off.
0: I don't either.
2: It's not fair.
0: But I'm
2: here to protest for your freedom to do that at a baseball game.
0: Not everyone can see these babies.
2: No, there's a fee involved.
0: What started in St. Louis has quickly spread.
2: Of course,
0: across
2: it started in St. Louis.
0: Multiple teams with fans using it as both hype and, in some cases, way to vent frustration.
2: My team
0: ownership.
2: Is great, or my team sucks, or anywhere in the middle.
0: Anyone can do it.
2: Just boredom in the middle. My team doesn't suck. They're not great. Let's take our shirts off.
0: And the league isn't like, hey, can we not do this?
2: We're getting press.
0: They
2: out
0: like
2: of it.
0: The boost in energy.
2: Every game, it's going to go shirtless. Mm-hmm. I'm doing it.
0: Yeah.
2: Yeah.
0: Okay. I can't wait.
2: Like everywhere now. I'm going to mall walk shirtless. I'm going to, I'm just hyping stuff up. I've learned from this is going to creep right into society. You're at church. There's a whole section of people with their tops off. And the Lord said unto you, let he is without shirt come up first for communion. And then please return it to thy few and put thine shirt back on. Everywhere. We're going to do it. We're going to do it. Great America. You just said about that. We're going to do it at church. We're going to do it everywhere.
0: Everywhere.
2: Let's do it in here now. You want to go topless?
0: You go first.
2: I just want people to come and watch. I won't look. And you go. You said, I can't see that area on you anyway.
0: There's going to be a fee.
2: There is a fee. We'll put a jug out, like a tip jar.
0: Another
2: jug. In front of our studios.
0: Jugs for jugs.
2: We invented it. So are they doing it at every ball game? Like, it's just spreading like wildfire.
0: Yeah.
2: How do we know when? I guess when somebody starts.
0: When one person starts, you follow.
2: But imagine, like, if I started and everybody in my section just were like, sit down and shut up, put your shirt on, sir.
0: It's got to be in the party section, they said.
2: It's got to be in the 400s.
0: Yeah.
2: All right.
0: We're not behind home base doing this.
2: Not behind home base.
0: Home place.
2: Please tell me you don't call it that when you're at one of Cooper's games.
0: No.
2: Cooper, run faster, get to home base. You need to get a point. Get to home base. What period is it?
0: Home plate. No, oh, okay. I got it. Home I got base. It. Sorry, I'm distracted. Our guest is here. I didn't realize.
2: Does he have a shirt on?
0: I'm going to ask him.
2: Well, he's not getting in unless he takes it off.
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2: 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Metallica in Vegas. 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The Sphere doesn't fly, although
0: that'd be awesome.
2: This Area 51 stuff coming out, maybe. You never know. 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You just got to enter these words. The more words you enter, the more entries you have. You have until midnight to enter the word classic, C-L-A-S-S-I-C. Classic. This will be a classic concert for you to go see. 800-223-9510. Text that word to that number, and you will be entered. More words throughout the week. Heavy and hotel might be the words later today. I don't know. How's that for cheap? But they won't work yet. But you get those again. Noon and 5. I just want somebody from the morning show words to be the winner. Classic is the word. C-L-A-S-S-I-C. You have until midnight to get it in. Another word at noon, another word at 5. And it's all thanks to our friends over at Epic Deli. 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It is 8:09. More Open Phone Thursday coming up. And another surprise or two for you this morning. Here's Disturbed, 95 Will Rock, the rock station.

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1: Partly sunny today, 52 for a high, 48 overnight, 58 for tomorrow. It's 51 in Crystal Lake and 48 in Beach Park.
0: 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It all ties together.
1: Wow,
0: nicely.
1: I like that.
0: Yeah. Part of the 95 Will Rock 95 Days of Summer. Saturday, I am out at Classic Kia. Great big Memorial Day deals going on there. 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They got all that going on. And then when I'm there on Saturday, there's Taco Truck. I know that.
1: Mm.
0: Also on Saturday, tickets for the Black Crowes with Whiskey Myers. That show at the Credit Union One Amphitheater on July 24th. And tickets for Guns N' Roses at the CU1 Amphitheater, July 29th. All that this Saturday, your chance to win those tickets. Starting at 10 Saturday, I will be at Classic Kia on Green Bay Road in Waukee again. 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
0: Ask a
1: Keith.
0: Ask a
1: guy. From Ask Florida.
0: Keith.
1: My info tag.
0: He went mall walking with us. Ask we were talking about his cool idea, and now we're going to talk about it on the radio. It was supposed to come in yesterday, but I was out of town, so he's here today. We normally do guests on Wednesday.
1: And Keith is in from out of town. He
0: changed
1: learning.
0: His flight to be here.
1: And he came just to be here just for with
0: this.
1: Us.
0: This is it.
1: Wow.
0: All right. Thanks for being here. Keith, we'll talk to you. Appreciate you coming in. Have a good day.
1: Good stuff.
0: Enjoy the rest of your day. Thanks for coming by. No, he's got this thing that's really cool called My Info Tag.
1: Yeah.
0: And we'll get into that in just a bit. But before we do, they brought, you don't have to bring, it's not the price of it. Are you telling everybody they have to bring booze?
1: No.
0: Is that what you're telling guests?
1: Yes, and not.
0: Of course, bring booze.
1: No, because I'm not drinking, so... This is tempting.
0: Normally bring booze, but not
1: today. This is
0: today.
1: Tempting.
10: Let's look forward to happy hour.
0: Yeah. Well, you are happy hour. Thank you. I got to finish my coffee, and then there's a cooler over here. There's shots in there, too, isn't there?
10: Yes. Yeah, got them over here.
0: Yeah. What is that? What is that?
10: Jack Daniels.
1: Okay. Oh, my. Okay. Jack Daniels.
0: I got Jack Daniels because nothing says 8:18 in the morning like a shot of Jack.
1: Well, he's on Florida time, so it's
10: that is
1: 9:18.
10: That is true.
0: My apologies.
10: See, it's happy hour.
0: I hate it when somebody, when people say, oh, it's 5 o'clock somewhere.
1: Drink when I
0: don't
1: damn
0: tell
1: well,
0: me
1: please.
0: When I can drink.
1: Right.
0: I'm from Wisconsin, all right? I don't know if you know that, but who's that with you? Who was?
10: It's my friend Eric.
0: Eric is just along for the ride. Good morning, Eric.
1: Good morning. Literally, he is the ride.
10: He is the ride.
0: What's in Eric's turvis? What's in there, Eric? Is it coffee?
13: Oh, it's just coffee. Right
0: good for
13: now.
0: You. We got Jack Daniels if you're looking for a mixer.
13: Hey, Bailey.
0: He's looking at him. He first

0: for him. No. Bailey's are, we call that Kentucky Bailey's.
1: He's looking at the refrigerator.
0: Jack Daniels. All right.
2: There's whatever you want. We have it all.
0: Yeah. My info tag is brilliant. We'll get into that in just a minute here. But I think this is like your million-dollar idea, but you're actually doing something.
1: Correct.
0: I have million-dollar ideas. I never actually do something. And you have put some effort into this. So we'll talk about what that is coming up. It's also still Open Phone Thursday, by the way. We got one person on hold. We'll go to the phone lines for that. If you want, well, there is an open phone line if you want to get one of those. 800-223-9510, talk or text for OPT.
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0: What is my info tag and why are we drinking Jack Daniels at 8:20 in the morning? We'll tell you what my info tag is and what's none of your business.

0: That is Ice Nine Kills on Will Rock Tom and Leah Will Rock Morning Show. It's 8:22.
1: Partly sunny and 52 for today, 48 overnight, 58 for tomorrow. It's 50 in Woodstock and 43 in Zion.
0: Hi, Will Rock OPT. Billy!
2: Hey, good morning, Leah. Good morning, Tom. How are you? Happy Thursday.
1: Happy frickin' Thursday.
0: We got a question today for Open Phone Thursday.
1: So ridiculous.
0: This is from the mind of Leah.
2: Oh, no.
1: No, this is not. Can you stop?
0: And a listener helped a little bit.
1: No, this
0: Leah is
1: you.
0: Leah is the freeze time person. The listener is the pooping on the face person. If you could freeze time and, like, commit a crime was her question, but then the listener texted and they want to know if you could get away with crop dusting somebody.
1: No, they said what?
0: So we've tied the two
1: that
0: together.
1: Is not what it was.
0: And Leah wants to know if you could freeze time and then fart right in somebody's face. That's
1: not.
0: Basically what it
1: no,
0: is.
1: No, he wanted to know where was the most awkward place you ever ripped ass.
0: Right, so we're combining that
1: you're
0: and you're freezing time and you're doing
1: this.
0: That in somebody's face. And then you go back and you sit in your chair where you were and you unfreeze time and you're like, whoa. Who would you do that to and why?
2: Whose face would I fart in?
0: You said it, I didn't.
2: This is
0: Leah's idea. She wanted to know this.
1: This is me.
0: She wanted to know this.
2: The ex-wife.
0: The ex-wife.
1: Oh,
0: yeah.
1: Farting all over.
0: Isn't she going to be like, why is he here? And then all of a sudden she's going to be in smell. She'll recognize it. She'll be like, that MF-er knows how to freeze time. Who the hell taught him that? And why is he doing this with it? All right. What else, Billy? What else are you calling for?
2: I have a question because in my house lately, over the last few months, things have been changing, and I've been trying to do some housework.
0: That's going
2: to
0: happen, you know, here in weird places, your voice will start to evolve. It happens.
1: Things drop.
2: Yeah. Well, we've been having to clean the house a lot more than often, and I've been doing some chores, and I found out that my wife, takes her T-shirts and folds them inside out to do the laundry. Do you do that?
0: It's to protect like the design on it or what? I mean, you're supposed to. I don't do that. I don't know how to do laundry. I just jam everything in the machine at once, throw one of those pods in, push the button, and hope for the best. That's real.
1: Yeah.
0: And then I do the same with the dryer. I throw a dryer sheet. I'm not turning stuff inside out. But I've heard that before. Like nicer stuff that I have that's like textured or whatever,
2: My work shirts. I don't mind doing the laundry. Now I'm unfolding and folding, and it's making me crazy.
0: You're pissed at your wife for doing too good of a job at your laundry.
2: No, but now
0: you should freeze time
2: like
0: and fart in her
2: weekend.
0: Face. What? Oh, why? Why are you cleaning the house?
2: I don't know. There's something going on with her. She's eating a lot of food. She seems like she's getting fatter, too.
0: She's trying to sell the place.
2: I don't know.
0: Before the baby gets here.
1: Are we not allowed to say, why are we beating around the bush? When is this going to be
0: an out? Sounds like that's what caused it. Well, if you don't want to tell us what's going on, Billy.
2: It's just the crazy.
0: All right.
2: It's just crazy. I mean, why do you fold things inside out?
0: I don't know that.
2: All right. And then Jamma Jamma. We have more stuff than we need, but instead of getting rid of the stuff that you don't have, now she's got a new nickname, Jamma Jamma.
0: It's called nesting,
2: so
0: Billy.
2: All
0: right, he's just trying to be too cheeky for us. Okay, Billy, did you have fun?
2: I love you guys. Love to listen to you. Love to hear your voice. Love you. Love your show. Blah, blah, blah.
0: It's Billy. He had a whole shtick he was doing today. So
1: it's like he wrote him down, too.
0: He what?
1: It's like he wrote him down, too.
0: He was ready for all the puns. Yeah, I think we got it all in. Your own radio show, 800-223-9510. Call now. There you go. What?
1: It is time for the night. Oh, wait a second. First, I forgot I didn't tease this. Never return to the scene of the crime. We have gone over this so many times. I don't know when these criminals are going to get their together.
0: Like, more help for criminals coming up.
1: That's what I do for you.
0: The Will Rock Morning.
1: After the 95 Will Rock, 95 Second Update, Kenosha County deputies say four people from Trevor are in custody after a drug house tied to mail theft, fraud, and burglaries was dismantled. Investigators say the group allegedly stole mail, altered checks, and cashed them over several weeks. A search warrant also uncovered multiple drugs and more than 150 items linked to distribution and fraud, and the investigation is ongoing. Sports, just a lot there.
0: Distribution.
1: 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Milwaukee Brewers, they swept the Chicago Cubs in the first series this season between the NL Central rivals. Brewers, following a day off, they will be hosting the Dodgers tomorrow. Cubs begin a three-game series against Houston on Friday. I took 2 days off of doing this, and now it's like I don't
0: even... Get Vandertuk in here.
1: Yeah, can we please hire him back? Seattle Mariners beat the Chicago White Sox 5-4. Sox head to San Francisco to open series against, well, San Francisco on Friday night.
0: It'd be weird if they were playing against the Mets there. Yes.
1: Oh, boy. The Schaumburg
0: Cubs,
1: Boomers.
0: Is it the Cubs or the Sox?
1: It's the Sox, yeah.
0: Sox in San Francisco against the Mets. Mm-hmm. And then all of San Francisco people are like, why are they using our ballpark?
1: Yeah, bastards, we have a game here tonight. Get off our field.
0: It's weird because they flew into LaGuardia and then drove all the way across the country.
1: I don't even know these words you're saying. Schaumburg Boomers beat the Down East Bird Dogs. They go for the sweep tonight. And Chicago Wolves game four tonight in Rosemont. They're up 2-1 against the Grand Rapids Griffins. And finally, I don't understand, like, what she was hoping for. Was she hoping that the woman at the stand, like, had amnesia and isn't going to remember her? This is a new one, Tom. The case of the oatmeal cream pie bandit.
0: The oatmeal cream pie bandit.
1: Dun, dun, dun!
0: What you wanted?
1: Yes. Right. A woman in Colorado, she went to a local farm stand and had this big bag and just started clearing the shelves. She filled this bag with freshly made oatmeal cream pies along with some sourdough bread. Ooh.
0: Sourdough.
1: If I was going to steal something, sourdough bread. And it was, wait for it, organic sourdough bread.
0: Oh, boy, the organic kind.
1: The woman...
0: We love sourdough.
1: The woman running the farm stand, though... She's no dummy. She has, like, cameras.
0: I know what my customers look like.
1: Well, she has cameras set up, so there's footage of this stuff.
0: You don't expect that at a farm stand.
1: Yeah,
0: wow.
1: I mean...
0: Very elaborate.
1: And she puts a lot of work into her
0: oatmeal cream
1: pies. So she's
0: got video of this. What did this woman do?
1: Stole all of the oatmeal cream pies and sourdough bread. And even in the video, the woman is heard saying thanks before she walks away just without paying. So,
0: thank you for the free bread and pies. Oatmeal cream pie. By the way, oatmeal cream pies, that sounds like a porn that you would not want to watch.
1: Oh, see,
0: right?
1: I want to be in it.
0: Okay.
1: I love oatmeal cream pies.
0: Oatmeal cream pies.
1: Those are my favorite. What are the? What is
0: talking,
1: that?
0: Just keep talking.
1: Little Debbie? Is that Little Debbie?
0: Yeah.
1: The oatmeal cream pies?
0: I don't know.
1: Or is that Hostess?
0: I don't know.
1: Who makes the oatmeal cream pies? Oh,
0: it depends on Cody. I don't know.
1: Stop it.
0: I don't know what you're talking about.
1: Anyway, can we move on from whatever this is?
0: I'm loving listening to you talk about oatmeal cream pie theft. Because all those things sound horrible.
1: So the small business owner didn't know what to do.
0: Yeah.
1: Until the woman...
0: Came back
1: a couple weeks later.
0: She finished all her oatmeal cream pies and sourdough bread.
1: The owner confronted her.
0: Did they have anything else disgusting they were trying to... She's just clearing out the inventory nobody wanted. Oatmeal cream pie, sourdough bread.
1: The owner confronted her. She said, I have a tab for you from a couple weeks ago. And she asked her, hey, how do you want to pay? And the woman patted down her pockets and, oh man, I gotta go get my
0: phone. I don't
1: phone.
0: Have any right
1: no,
0: now.
1: No, I gotta go get my phone in my car.
0: All right, that's fine.
1: She dropped.
0: Here, wait, you're going to your car. Take some more oatmeal cream pies and sourdough bread with you. And then the lady didn't come back. What?
1: Yeah, but at that point, the woman was able to get her license plate. She filmed her as well. Police.
0: I have detectives on the case.
1: Yeah.
0: All right,
1: the oatmeal cream pie.
0: Oatmeal cream pie thief. All right, well, what is this? She's in prison for life. Take her away. Lock her up. MyInfotech.com will tell you about that, what Keith is here for, coming up next on Will Rock.
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6: Of course, I'm here with your breakdown for Thursday, May 21st, all brought to you by Windy City Rooter. Remember, they drain your pipes, not your wallet. So get a load of this. A 99-year-old grandma named Pauline Kana just became the oldest person to crowd surf at a concert. This went down during Brantley Gilbert's set at Kid Rock's Rock the Country Festival. Her grandson posted the video showing her being lifted above 20,000 cheering fans on this flat platform. After she officially got certified by Guinness, she held up her certificate and told everyone, "See, told you, I'm the greatest of all time." Man, I love that. Meanwhile, I don't know if you've heard, but there's some serious drama exploding online between MGK and Youngblood. MGK posted and then quickly deleted a trash-talking comment calling Youngblood a preachy wanker. He basically accused him of canceling a tour over bad ticket sales and using mental health as a cover.

0: Young Gun is staying quiet, but fans think his new lyrics are already taking shots right back. And finally, if you love Greta Van Fleet, they just crushed those rumors that they were breaking up. Fans were freaking out over a cryptic video they posted the other day, but the guys just announced a surprise intimate club show in New York next week and teased we're back, baby. It's already fueling rumors about our brand new album. And that is your breakdown for the day. 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
2: Keith and Eric are here, all the way from Florida.
3: Eric lives here. Keith does not.
4: Yeah, Eric's the ride.
3: Eric's the Uber.
2: Keith came all the way to Florida to talk to us about this, and I just...
3: It's important, and it's the season, too.
2: Before, 'tis the season.
4: Yes, it is. Yeah.
2: But I want to ask him about living in Florida. You're from here.
4: I'm from here.
2: You moved to Florida how long ago?
4: 4 years.
2: And the question always is does Florida make people crazy, or does Florida attract crazy people? Is it a weird state because weird people go there, or is it a weird state because you go there and you become weird?
4: It's a bit of both.
2: Yeah, that's what everybody says.
4: Yeah, if you're not weird when you go, it's the heat makes you crazy.
2: It'll make you crazy. But if you're already weird, it just ramps you up.
4: Right.
2: Right?
4: Yep.
2: Like, we have, like, an enclave around where your dad lives, like Fort Myers and Naples and all that. And there are just so many Will Rockers there. And I think it's because they are crazy.
3: Crazy, yeah.
2: So, are you in Florida?
4: Just north of Delray in Boynton Beach.
2: Do you find it to be as crazy as the world thinks it is?
4: Yeah.
2: Yeah.
4: Yeah.
2: Right? It's just stuff happens. At first you shake your head, but once you've lived there a couple of years, you don't even notice it probably.
4: That's pretty much it. You just get used to it.
2: All right. And somehow in the Florida heat, you guys came up with this is your business idea. And we were talking, this is a million-dollar idea. This is a really good one. This is you should go on Shark Tank with this, or just are you doing it? What is your goals with this?
4: Right now, just get it out there, do some promoting. Shark Tank will hopefully eventually.
2: You think? Really?
3: You patent this, right?
2: It's all copyrighted. The idea.
3: Yeah.
4: But eventually, anybody who's good at programming could figure out how to do it.
2: All right. And who is your target audience or target customer?
4: Right now, being summer coming up, or spring, a lot of the riders, especially here in the Midwest.
2: Yeah. Well, there's somebody going down every weekend now, man. It's crazy.
4: Oh yeah.
2: So you want to be ready if that happens. Now, myinfotag.com. So it's a QR code on the.
4: It's all the products have QR codes, and you access a secure website when you scan the code. And what comes up is your information that you want medical personnel and first responders to have access to.
2: If I'm out, here's my information. So it's kind of like sick people, like people with
3: like the diabetes tags,
2: medical alert bracelets. But this is more for everyone. I don't have a medical issue, but here is my medical stuff. If I should go down, here's all my info.
4: Correct.
2: Okay.
4: Yeah, if you like, for me, I've had two spinal surgeries. Yeah. So if I go down, I definitely want first responders to know that I've got fused discs.
2: Yeah.
4: So that was one of the aspects.
2: They find this on a person, scan it, know who they are and what their problems are.
4: What medications you have, what allergies, who your doctor is.
2: So this, go ahead.
4: And this goes along with people who have chronic illnesses. You know, if you have had or have cancer, if you've had diabetes or MS, you can put all your doctors in there.
2: It's a pretty smart idea.
4: And it's not just the doctor's name. It's the name, what type of doctor, and their phone number. So
2: you go online, you register, and you fill out like a form with all your info.
4: Correct.
2: You
4: go to your profile, and you put all the information in that you want first responders to have access to.
2: All right.
4: And one of the other aspects is we had a friend that went down about 5 years ago.
5: About five years.
4: And he was riding by himself, and it took over an hour for anybody to find him.
2: Yeah.
4: He was up in Harvard, and he eventually passed after being in the hospital for a week.
2: Yeah.
4: But if you have, you want people to know if you have a DNR, if you have a power of attorney living will.
2: Yeah. All of that's on here.
4: Correct.
2: Let me ask you. So if somebody gave me one, two, three, four, five versions of this, If somebody goes on the site and they get all their info and then they want these, is that where you sell them this? Is that what you're selling?
4: The register, you have to register for the site, which comes with the plastic business card.
2: Yeah,
4: and so then that gives you access to the site.
2: This
4: one. Yeah. Right. So then you put all your information in. And if, like for riders, there's the two small tags. This one here.
2: There's one that's like a, okay, yeah, that would clip
4: you
2: on your keys.
4: Through your license plate.
2: Oh, on your license plate.
4: Through your motorcycle license plate.
2: So it's right there on your plate. Yeah, yeah.
4: Yeah. The small square one is a helmet tag. So you can just stick that to the back of your helmet.
2: Sticky on the back?
4: Yep.
2: All right.
4: Yeah, you just stick that to the back of your helmet.
2: All right.
4: Another thing that people could do is children that ride bicycles a lot.
2: Yeah.
4: You know, you could put one of those on your kid, especially if they've got juvenile diabetes.
3: Yeah.
4: You know, you want first responders to know about that.
2: So you can put this on your kids or on your motor, and really anybody. You don't have to be a specialty group,
4: but
2: very big for riders. And then these two are dog. This is a dog
4: just
2: tag.
4: Just regular dog tags.
2: Or this one could go on your key ring, and the information is there. Now, if you got this, would all your QR codes would be matching, right?
4: No, they are all different.
2: Different.
4: And they're
2: you just register which ones you're carrying in the app.
4: Correct.
2: Okay. All right.
4: And there's also security. Well, it's obviously a secure site to begin with, but there's an added layer of security where you can turn the security on, and then you can put that security on individual tags.
2: Okay.
4: For example, with the motorcycle license tag, you don't want any guy just walking by scanning, getting your information.
2: Ah.
4: So you can put just security on that tag, so that if somebody scans it, it's going to come up all blurred, and you're going to be able to put your login. It's going to say a code, and then location of code.
3: I didn't even think of that, but that makes sense.
2: But if you're out, you're out, you can't give that code, then they don't get your information.
4: Like for me, mine says the code.
2: Yeah,
4: and then the location is in wallet behind license.
2: Oh, so it says on there where the code is.
4: You put that on there.
2: Look at that.
4: You put that on there.
2: See, I gave you what about this, and you are already ready for it.
4: Yeah, so.
2: All right.
3: You're so going on Shark Tank.
2: Yeah, that's right. You had me there, or I had you there, and I didn't. I had an aha, and then, that's good.
4: Yeah, we've been
2: thinking
4: about this for a couple of years.
2: All right, all right.
4: And,
2: let me ask you this. If you could freeze this room right now, whose face would you fart? No, never mind. We don't have to bring it back home over here. I mean, just if he thinks he's got everything figured out,
3: it's definitely not mine.
2: You were top of the list. Anyway, more about this. If you have questions, it's myinfotag.com. But we'll go to the text line. If you have questions about this or are interested in it. And has it launched now? Or is it out there?
4: Yep.
2: Yeah.
4: Actually, from now through Memorial Day, it's 10% off as well.
2: Oh, there you go. All right. That's awesome. Tell you about that and how to get in on it. Coming up, it is 8:42.
3: Partly sunny and 52 today.
2: It's also open phone Thursday, 800-223-9510. But if you have questions about my info tag, 800-223-9510. We'll get to those and more OPT coming up, Keith and Eric. Eric, be quiet. We'll get more with these guys.
5: I'm talking way too much.

0: That's how it is in here every day. She just randomly says stuff. I don't know where it comes from, and I'm like, what? Right, guys? That's just...
1: Yeah, that was off the wall.
0: It's so very random, right? And usually she'll say it like 2 seconds before we go on. At least we had some time to digest
2: and
0: that.
2: Still and still laugh about it.
0: Yeah, and still laugh about it.
3: Oh, I'm a hoot.
0: Are you, what is it? I looked on a text line. I don't see it on the text line. This is a private message somebody sent you. Is this from your mom or what? I don't even know who this is from. Say what you said just out of the blue to us. We're just sitting here talking about my info tag and Leah just randomly.
3: Which is a very emotional thing for me. Okay.
0: Yeah, right. Yeah, I understand.
3: So this is what I do when I'm having a hard time. Yeah. I like break into awkwardness.
0: There's been some accidents in your, you know, it for family and friends.
3: Yeah.
0: So instead of talking about this and serious stuff, she just blurts out, "What did you say? Say it the way you said it." See, we're just minding our own business. We're just having a talk.
2: It's her world.
0: She just out of the blue says. Are you a balcony? I thought you were talking about my Greece cruise. I'm like, yeah, that ship is all balconies and there's hammocks on it. I'm like, oh, she's really thinking about going. We have one balcony cabin available on my Greek cruise. Call Travel Leaders. I'm very excited. I'm like, oh, she's going to do it. She's going to go on this Greek cruise.
3: No.
0: And I'm like, yeah, well, there's balcony cabins. And then she goes...
3: Because you look like you could use a sturdy railing.
0: You look like you could use a sturdy railing. Who just randomly sends that to you? Are you a balcony? Who's that? From your mom?
3: I'm a snack who's got DMs. All right, you don't want to say
0: it. Is it Cody? Is Cody sending this?
2: Yeah, all right.
0: So there's that. If you want to go on the cruise with me, call Travel Leaders at 833-TL-TRIPS.
3: If you want to rail someone,
0: or give someone a good railing. And that is also available.
3: That's the best pickup line ever.
0: Is it real?
3: Are you a balcony?
0: Cody, I hope you're writing this down.
1: That's all it takes.
0: Yeah, she's very, very weird woman I work with. It's 8:48.
3: Oh, I'm crying.
0: It's minding our own business.
3: Partly sunny and 52 today, 48 overnight, 58 for tomorrow. 49 right now in Lake Forest and 54 in McHenry.
0: MyInfoTag.com. Keith and Eric are here. If you have questions, we'll go to the text line coming up next, 800-223-9510. And then we'll go back to more open phone Thursday. You can text in for any reason you want. As a matter of fact, tonight, the very first 95 Wheel Rock Find Your Beach Bar Tour stop with Corona, part of the 95 Wheel Rock 95 Days of Summer. We had a great time at the Annex a few weeks ago for a 501 Club party. Come hungry. They got food specials tonight for you. They got a great burger. They got a great beef, and that's all on special. Half-pound cheeseburger and fries, just $12.50. 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And then wash it all down. We got $4 Corona and Corona Light on special, and we're picking a qualifier to join us next winter when the weather sucks here. You could be going on the cabin fever getaway. 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This is the best odds to win that trip. Plus, I've got tickets for Godsmack, STP, and Dorothy at the CU1 Amphitheater in June. It's all going on tonight, starting at 7. Get there early to get a good spot. The Annex Grill and Spirits, 93rd Street, Powers Lake tonight with Corona and Will Rock.
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0: These guys are just randomly drinking, too. I got to finish my coffee.
3: It's not like they're just drinking. They're taking shots. I'm not meaning to call you guys out.
0: I feel like I'm missing out.
2: I don't think I've had a beer in 8 years.
3: 8 years?
2: Yeah.
3: Okay.
0: They haven't changed. It's still beer.
3: Yeah.
0: I like it.
3: Delicious.
0: It works for me. Well, he hasn't had it to make him feel bad. Oh. No, it tastes like medicine. You wouldn't like it. Tastes like medicine.
3: Oh, man.
0: It's wonderful. So we're having shots. Keith and Eric are here. It's myinfotag.com, and I was just talking with him. I thought that's a brilliant thing. Are you doing any events or anything with a little tent and stuff, and people come by and you tell them about your thing? Or
2: yeah, I'm getting out a little bit. I was at Leesburg Motorcycle Fest,
0: yeah,
2: and had a old guy walk by. He's looking at everything and start telling him about it. He's like, "Oh no, I don't. I'm 83. I don't care." Like, I tell them, I'm like, well, my product's not for you.
0: But you can scan it and it
3: just your family cares.
0: There's a DNR. Just scoop, just scoop me up and throw me in a ditch. You can put in there whatever you want, right?
2: Yep.
3: Because even like I was telling a story off the air about a buddy of mine that had, you wouldn't think a 30-year-old would have a DNR on him, but he knew his wishes and he rode and they couldn't find his wallet. And so they did and they put him on life support and it was a very, very... He had a TBI, and it is, you'll never be the same again.
0: Yeah. You gotta.
3: They can't find your wallet. They can't. Yeah, I mean, there's so many things.
0: It's got the medical symbol on back, so then they scan this, and then they know exactly where you're at. To me, it's the dog tag is the one right there. So now, how do you pay for it, and what does it cost? Like,
2: it's just like any e-commerce site. You go to the shop, add your products, and go to checkout.
0: Okay, no, but that's how. But so that's the process of paying it,
2: right?
0: But what are we paying for? Is it like a monthly fee, or are we just buying the thing?
2: It's a one-time fee.
0: Yeah,
2: it's a one-time fee, $175 with, and that comes with the card, access to the site, and it's lifetime.
0: All right.
2: So there's no subscription. It's just
3: that's awesome.
2: That's what you get.
0: Our orthodontist told us it was lifetime, and.

0: want to buy the dog tag, how much would that be?
1: The standard dog tags are $20.
0: All right.
1: The deluxe dog tags, which is
2: the gold plated.
1: Yep. They come in different colors.
0: I didn't get deluxe. Okay. All right.
1: Yeah, you've got the blue one there.
0: Oh, okay. Oh, that's a deluxe. Okay. And then the helmet.
1: Yeah, it's
0: and then
1: sturdier.
0: The helmet one.
1: The helmet tag's $30. The license tag's $40. But if you get both of them, it's $10 off.
0: Discount. All right. Yeah. Seems like I bought all of them. Are these all the products? Do I have everything?
1: No, because there's a lot more color. Everything's
0: different colors and styles. And whatever. And this goes on the helmet. This is a brilliant one here,
1: right,
0: too.
1: Mm-hmm. So.
0: Yeah, this is good. And I have them all. I just have to go pay the registration fee now. I'm good, so I just... What samples? I don't know what you're talking about. Samples. You didn't bring any samples. All you brought was beer and shots. We got drunk, remember? Anyway, if people want to do this, it's just go to the site and it's automatic. You do it.
1: Correct. There's also a lifetime warranty. So if any of the tags, they get scratched, worn out because you're showing people or whatever, you simply...
0: Hey, I need a replacement.
1: Go into your account. You deactivate that card. You can just throw it out. It'll never get active. Nobody can ever hack into it. And then let me know, and I will activate a new one send it to you for free.
0: All right.
1: No shipping, nothing.
0: So how is this going? Is it working for you?
1: Oh, yeah.
0: Is it getting done?
1: Yeah, I could change my airfare.
0: Well, there you go. I mean, that is... But seriously, that is a thing. That is a thing. It's like...
2: Yeah, oh, baller. Man. He said he had just booked his flight to come here for this, and then I texted him, and I was like, hey, Tom's going to be out of time.
0: I had to buy airfare, and I'm like, Portland. So
3: We can afford the good whiskey, too.
2: Oh, wow, name brand Jack Daniels.
0: It's not rail whiskey. All right. Well, we'll have a shot then. If people want to get in on it, just basically go to the website.
1: Just go to the website, myinfotag.com, read through it, and look at go to the shop. Add to the shop what you want, but you have to have a registration in order to get into to have your account.
0: Pork chop, I want to know how much. So now we know it's $175.
1: $175 and a 10% discount now through Memorial Day.
0: There you go. So go to myinfotag.com. All right. This text just says the word party, so I guess we're just gonna do that. And then somebody texted in and said Billy's wife seems pregnant. You think? All right. If you got more questions, 800-223-9510. You guys can hang for a while. We're just going to go back to open phone Thursday, right? You got nowhere to be.
1: Nope.
0: Just change your flight if you can, Mr. Baller.
1: Yeah.
0: Are you going to go on? Are you trying to get on like Shark Tank or whatever and just unload it and get a payout and, you know, let them blow it up for you?
2: But have you thought about it?
1: Like, I thought about it.
2: Yeah.
1: First, I want to get it going before
0: that. Is
1: that
0: still a show? Are they still doing Shark Tank?
2: Yeah.
0: Okay. Jake loves it. Jake would always, well, damn, let's watch Shark Tank.
2: I thought for the longest time it actually involved sharks until, and I'm not even kidding, until like 5 years ago.
0: If your product sucks, there's a trap door, and it drops you down
2: right
0: into
2: to the sharks,
0: actual, well, ratings are down, we had to do something.
1: Isn't this on Shark Week?
0: Yeah, but you got the guy with the mic tag, and he got eaten. Well, it's all right. The shark puked out the tag. We know who he was. We don't need any dental identification. It's 8:59.
2: Oh, boy. Partly sunny and 52 for today, 48 overnight, 58 for tomorrow. It is 50 in Antioch and 50 in Mundelein. Worst place to have a baby.
0: Uh-oh.
2: Think of that. I sent you audio, Tom. Get that ready. That is on the way after the 95 Will Rock, 95 Second Update. Parts of Deep Lake Road and Depot Street in Antioch, second time I've done that, are going to be closed for the next 2 to 4 months as crews begin construction on a new roundabout. Village officials say the project is expected to improve traffic flow and safety in the area once completed. Former Gurnee resident and Wakanda business employee Jason Cho was identified as the innocent bystander killed in a Chicago shooting. Family members said that he had been working as an Uber driver. Man, something's in my throat. One second.
0: Maybe it's
3: you need a shot of Jack.
2: Do not need a shot of Jack.
0: Maybe it was from previously we were talking about partying off the air.
2: All right.
0: Maybe she found Maybe she found her balcony.
2: Not that. I'm so sorry.
0: There's no railing.
2: This is a
0: happening.
2: Sad story. He was shot in a hit and run, not a drive-by shooting, Tom.
0: Okay. I'm not happy about it.
2: I know, but I hate that I screwed this story up while I'm talking about how he was working as an Uber delivery driver and he was in Chicago.
0: That's wrong place, wrong time, when gunfire broke out.
2: That's
0: bull.
2: Sports brought to you by Windy City Rooter. They drain your pipes, not your wallet. I need someone to
0: drain your pipes out on the balcony, from what I have been told.
2: Oh,
0: just
2: my gosh.
0: Your pipes filled and then drained.
2: I just need a good railing.
0: Get some of that oatmeal. Get some of that oatmeal cream pie right there.

0: Sign me up.
1: Talk to your doctor if there's oatmeal. I know that seems
0: my gosh.
1: Negative.
0: Real quick, Brewers beat the Cubs. We've got the Mariners beating the White Sox. Why does this keep running out so slow? You faded it already.
1: I want to hear about your cream pie, oatmeal cream pie.
0: And I also want to say the Chicago Wolves game 4 tonight in Rosemont. They're up 2-1 against the Grand Rapids Griffins. Okay, let's move on. And finally, worst place to have a baby. This has to be up there. A woman was in a Brooklyn courtroom during her arraignment on drug possession charges.
1: This kid is going to have a great life.
2: Doomed.
0: From the beginning, right? Many are not happy. Protesters claim that she was handcuffed while giving birth.
3: Baby was unfortunately not delivered by the officer. The officer took her pants off and removed the baby who was hanging in the leg to sweatpants. She completed delivery with her hands behind her back.
1: It seems like that they probably could have taken the handcuffs off
0: thing?
1: For the lady
0: and
1: having
0: laid
1: a baby.
0: Her down.
1: I realize she's made some very poor life decisions.
0: Yeah,
1: but she's having a baby, so
0: right.
1: let's just act like she hasn't for a couple of minutes and let her have the baby.
0: Let's pretend like she's a human
1: before we hook her back up and send her back to the holding cell with her placenta waiting to be delivered. That is going to freak them out in holding. I'll tell you that. That thing freaked me out. I didn't know it was coming the first time. Nobody warned me that there's a follow-up.
0: Yeah.
1: Oh, the babies were all very excited. What the hell is that? So they handcuffed. She's back in holding, and that happens.
0: Well, sometimes
1: you feel like you're an episode of Alien or whatever.
0: They got to massage your belly, too, and I'm sure the people at holding don't know to do that.
1: Yeah.
0: Massage the belly, get the placenta
1: out of there. Right.
4: Well, the prisoners do.
1: Yeah, they know what they're doing. It's not their first placentas back in the holding cell.
2: Pull the cord.
1: They actually got a couple of bins in the corner. One's for aluminum, one's for paper goods, one's for organics, and the other one is for placenta. Yeah. How many babies stay? We got 4 placentas in there. All right, man. Let's take her down to farmer's market and sell it. There are freaks that'll buy that.
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0: Twice. 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
1: Avi.
0: Riding to Sturgis is stupid, but you got to do it one time. 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It's 9:06 Thursday somewhere. That's from my info tagger here. So the last hour of Open Phone Thursday will include beer. Thank you. Got some bottles of Yingling. Bottles are my favorite. Good Yingling. It's very popular around here now because it's new and it
2: seems to be everywhere.
0: Yeah,
2: everywhere I'm going.
0: I remember when I was out east, I had it, but this was like a decade ago, and I'm like, well, this is good. I had it in Washington, D.C., but it wasn't by us.
2: I had a new marketing guy.
0: Sure, no. Yeah. That is a good
1: breakfast. I'll
0: just
1: sit here and watch you guys drink.
0: Mall walking's going to be fun today.
1: Yeah, it is. Yeah.
0: This is not included in your macros?
1: Nope.
0: How many macros would this be?
1: But it just messes up the calories and the carbs and the macros. I don't know how many carbs are in there, Tom.
0: Well, good for you. Good for you.
1: Thank you.
0: For sticking to your... You look like you're wasting away.
1: Wait,
0: is that your goal?
1: No, I'm not even 10 pounds.
0: You look sickly.
1: Oh, shut up.
0: I remember when I, like after the unpleasantness of 2018, yeah. Remember that I got discarded? I lost so much weight from that.
1: Actually popped up in my memories the other day of you and I pushing one of those...
0: a giant round ball at the hell place.
1: Yeah. And I couldn't believe how thin you were.
0: Yeah. Now,
1: fat ass.
0: All the macros she's missing, I'm getting. Yeah. Thank you for your encouragement on that, by the way.
1: I'm kidding.
0: I'm actually losing weight, too.
1: I'm kidding, yes.
0: But for reasons, because... I got this hottie in Portland.
1: Yeah.
0: So, yeah. Anyway. But you're looking great. Are you okay? You look like...
1: Thank you. Everybody
0: thought I was sick, but...
1: No, I'm not. I do not. I still have plenty to
0: You have
1: to
0: extra
1: lose.
0: Macros to get rid of still? Are they in you? Can I see them?
1: No. Oh. It's a balance between...
0: She's always talking about her macros.
1: It's a balance between your carbs and your protein and your fat. And it depends on, like, if you're looking to maintain, if you're looking to build, if you're looking to lose, like, what you need to do. And the fact is, like, I had a really rough, sad last 8 months, man. And I put on a lot of weight. So we're trying to
0: You know what might help?
1: Is get rid of that.
0: I looked over.
1: Yeah.
0: And Keith was just having a shot. Maybe you should just have
1: just take
0: a
1: shots.
0: Shot.
1: All right.
0: Are there macros in
2: no
0: shots?
2: No sugar, no fat.
1: There's no sugar or fat, but there are calories. There's slight carbs. I don't know what's in Jack Daniels.
0: Macros. It's macro free since 1847. I don't know.
1: What?
0: Look right on the bottle. It's in the small print. You probably can't see.
3: Macros are proteins, carbohydrates, and fats.
1: That's what I just said. Yeah. And then,
0: Eric, I have Google too. Okay,
1: but that's literally
0: what
1: I just
0: said. What that means? He's over there. They're over here having shots. He's bought me a beer, and it's like, Tom, it's past 9 o'clock. He's peer pressuring. This is his version of peer pressure for the macro girl. You know, it's proteins and it'll get you out on the railing for your oatmeal real fast. That's all I'm saying.
2: Chad's out there.
0: Yeah, there's a railing out there if you're looking for it. It's your oatmeal cream pie. It's Open Phone Thursday. You got questions about macros. We got answers. They're complete BS, but we'll give them to you. 800-223-9510. MyInfoTag.com. 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

0: These guys are good with the peer pressure. They just explained to Leah how many carbs are in Jack Daniels. So we're getting her carbs.
1: Regular Jack Daniels, fine, zero carbs.
0: Won't not mess
1: gonna,
0: with your macros.
1: Not going to mess with the macros. It
0: you
1: is going to mess with my calories.
0: Oh.
1: But I just can't believe like the flavored when you're taking a shot of like the honey
2: That's
1: one.
2: That's any whiskey.
3: And it's still the same. And it's still the same. It's still the same alcohol.
1: But 17 grams of carbs.
3: Oh, if you,
1: in
3: get,
1: those,
3: like, if you get like a honey or
1: yes,
3: the orange
1: apple. That's
3: so
1: insane.
3: So drink normal whiskey.
1: Yeah, be
3: people.
1: A man.
3: If you want, be a man. If you don't want to mess up.
2: Put
3: I'm
2: some
3: a
2: hair
3: man
2: on your chest.
3: And I don't want to mess up my macros. I'm being a man. I'm drinking straight up Jack Daniels because I don't want to mess with my macros. Damn
1: exactly.
3: You. Damn you to hell, macros. I'm drinking Jack Daniels.
2: Brown liquor, Tom.
3: You can't drink the flavored kind. You can only drink the brown kind. Did you bring any flavored Jack Daniels?
2: No.
3: No, because we're men.
1: Yeah.
3: We don't drink cherry Jack Daniels or whatever it is. Do they have cherry?
2: Black cherry.
3: Do they really?
2: Yeah.
3: I was
1: just
3: talking out my
1: it.
3: Ass.
1: Yeah, he was just talking about it.
2: It's delicious.
1: Yeah,
3: have
1: a
3: black
1: bottle.
3: Cherry. Do you have it here with you? I'd try that. I don't care about my macros.
2: 15
3: you don't
2: grams
3: get
2: of sugar
3: kind of body
2: per shot.
3: By counting your macros.
2: 15 grams
3: is that
2: of sugar
3: a lot
2: per
3: of
2: shot.
3: Sugar? Like, how much sugar is 15
2: depends on how many shots
3: grams?
2: You do.
3: But how much sugar is 15 grams?
1: It's a lot.
3: I don't know grams, okay? They tried to teach us grams when I was 12 years old. They spent like a year on it, and then they gave up. They're like, then we're going
2: to
3: do ounces.
2: Go down to Key West. You'll learn about grams.
3: All right. Different categories. I don't know about kilos then. The world, Chico, and everything in it. So do we have the flavored kind? No, you just brought the manly kind.
2: Yep.
3: Brown liquor. I'm going to stick to beer. I don't want to mess up my macros.
2: I knew you didn't drink brown liquor, man.
3: Yeah, it's the
1: can you just pour me a tiny little? I just want to taste it.
3: You are too easy.
1: I just want to taste it. I just want to taste it.
3: This won't mess up your macros.
1: No,
3: you just
1: want to
3: taste it. You don't know what Jack Daniels tastes like?
1: I don't know if I've ever had a shot of
2: this.
1: That's fine, Eric. That's fine.
3: I used to. You want a Twinkie? We got Twinkies, too, if you want to try that.
4: I just have a natural pour. I can't. You know,
3: it is what it is, Eric. It is what it is.
1: Like, I don't, because I'm not going to drink. I'm not going to take this as a whole shot. They're sitting there sipping
3: it's
1: on
3: half
1: this.
3: A shot.
1: I'm not taking this whole thing.
3: All
1: I just
3: right.
1: want to taste it. I don't think I could ever
3: be. You
1: guys
3: smell something. You guys smell something anyway.
1: I don't think. Cheers. Sorry. I don't think I could ever be the type of person to sip on brown liquor, but there are those people.
3: Peer pressure's not cool. You drink what you want to drink, Leah. That's a happy face. she's a fan.
2: Oh, absolutely.
3: did somebody pause time and fart in her face? That's what it, who's
1: Which
3: pausing
1: one of you
3: time?
1: Did it?
3: Watch them because they'll suddenly be a little bit different. When you go back after the pause, you got to look exactly the same, or we'll notice the glitch. If I smell stink, I'm going to see which one of you kind of blips over a little bit. You weren't in the same spot. You all right?
1: No, why? Take that away from me.
3: Take it. Get this hiney out of my face. Right. It's 9:17, open phone Thursday, 800-223-9510. Dial it up now and get on the air.
1: Keith is taking the rest of my
3: Say
1: shot. Thank you so much,
3: Thank
1: Keith.
3: You. Thank you very much. There's no
1: friend.
3: Shame here. There's no peer
2: up.
3: Pressure.
1: No.
3: 95 will rock it. It's parent company, connoisseur media. Remind you, blah, blah, blah, responsible. All right.
1: Partly sunny and 52 today, 48 overnight, 58 for tomorrow. It is 50 in Lake Forest. It's
3: Wonder
1: Lake.
3: Oh, come
1: away.
3: On.
1: 53 in Wonder Lake.
3: Come on.
1: I don't like it. I don't.
3: You look like me.
1: I don't
3: it's
1: like
3: embarrassing.
1: It. I don't like it. Thank you.
3: I don't need
1: that water.
3: All right. It's open phone Thursday. Talk or text, same number, 800-223-9510. If you need to know how many carbs are injected,
2: it's an acquired taste.
3: We can set you standing. We got a few people waiting on hold. We'll go to you guys coming up next. What else do I have? Oh, it's a block party weekend. We always have a debate like when to start it. Sometimes they start it at 5.
1: I'm so happy about this.
3: And I'm like, no, start it at 10.
1: 10.
3: Right. Because
1: we could start it at 6.
3: Right. There are people on Friday. If you get Monday off and you're having, and it looks like we're going to have a holiday weekend. I don't have anything on weekend. If you get Monday off and you have a 3-day weekend, start it as soon as you can on Friday. We're starting it at 10. The block party weekend. If you're at work after that, turn on the blocks of rock and just dick around until you're out of work or whatever. Honor the fall on this Memorial Day. By the way, Memorial Day is not a, hey, happy Memorial Day holiday. It's not a, oh, thank you for your service holiday. It's very specific to the people who made the ultimate sacrifice. Don't get me wrong. You can thank a veteran any single day you want, any time you want, for any reason. Whatever. Buy him a shot. Give him a hug. Just say thanks. Whatever. And that's definitely okay. And there is a specific Veterans Day for them. But veterans will tell you, don't say, oh, it's Memorial Day. Thank you for your service. That's not what it is. It's for the fallen. So Monday, when you're having your picnic or you're enjoying your day off or you're washing your car or you're going to the lake, just take a moment and understand that you're enjoying those freedoms because there are people who are dead, whether they froze their ass off at Valley Forge or whether they were in Fallujah or anywhere in between, anything since then. We had people die in a war recently, I believe 16 or whatever. Memorial Day, let's think about those people and their families. If you see a Gold Star family somewhere, make sure you, you know, at least give them a nod and a thank you if you can. Honor the fallen this Memorial Day weekend. Now, it is a great weekend to celebrate America, and we do it with Blocks of Rock all weekend long. 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
3: 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Just drinking Jack Daniels and hanging out on a Thursday morning. Keith is
2: good
3: here.
2: Morning.
3: My info tag. He sent me, if I scanned the card that you gave me in the dog tags and it said, no, page not found, that's because I haven't set up an account yet.
2: Correct.
3: But once you do, I scanned his. I know his blood type now. I know his emergency contact. I know his. DNR document is on there. I know his medical conditions. Ooh, my dad had that. It's very painful.
2: Yeah.
3: It's super sized penis. So yeah, I don't know why you have to have that on here, but
2: it's not my knee. I'm scratching.
3: But I know his medications. I know his supplements. Turmeric.
8: Yeah.
3: That's supposed to be good for you.
8: Very good.
3: Yeah.
8: It actually helps with a whole lot of things.
3: Yeah. I don't take, is it like a gummy or a drink?
8: No, it's just
3: it or
8: a pill.
3: Yeah.
8: Just a pill. One of the reasons we put supplements on there is because depending on what conditions some people have, if they're taking supplements and a doctor wants, in an emergency, a doctor wants to put you on some medication, you could have a bad reaction due to whatever
3: supplement could interact poorly. Yeah.
8: Right.
3: Yeah. Also, if they're looking at that, they tell the doctor everything. That's very handy. I mean, if you go in and it's like just they found you on the road, they don't know who you are. It's a brilliant thing.
8: Thank you.
3: Is there anything else? Is there competition? We don't know.
8: This is a good way. Hundreds of ones that have about 5 pieces of information, and that's it. But nothing is as expansive as mine is.
3: If you want to know Keith's medical conditions, call now for Open Phone Thursday, 800-223-9510. Hi, Will Rock, who's this?
11: Hey, good morning.
1: Good morning, Danny.
3: Bad dad joke Danny. What's up?
11: Oh, no.

0: Not too much. I'm kind of down in the dumps this morning, actually.
1: Why is that, Danny?
0: Oh, man, I got mugged by 6 dwarves last night.
1: Really? Tell us about it.
0: Yeah, not happy.
1: Oh, 6 instead of 7, not happy.
0: Yeah, but
2: I don't know if you get that because they got mugged by... Because Happy wasn't there because there's 7 of them. I don't know if you get... There you have the rim shot.
1: If you could freeze time, bad dad joke, Danny, whose face would you fart in and then unfreeze it? Leah wants to know that.
0: Oh, man, that's hitting me with a pretty good question. Sure. There's a long and distinguished...
1: Too many people. Okay, all right. Well, hopefully you don't get that power. Yeah. All right. Thanks, Danny.
0: Have a good one, guys.
1: Bad dad joke, Danny. Do one more. Hi, Will Rock. Who's this?
3: Hello.
4: Good morning.
1: Hey, who are you?
4: Good morning, Tom and Leah. This is Elaine.
1: Elaine, what's going on? Elaine, don't. I was going to call. Will you not do this, please?
4: Will I not do this? Do what?
1: Whatever you're about to do. What are you doing, Elaine? Elaine, who never gets in a word edgewise, everybody.
5: Oh, it's that Elaine.
1: Yeah.
5: Hi.
1: She's married to Scott.
4: Yes, that
1: she's
4: Elaine.
1: Married to Scott who never shuts up. So go ahead. What were you going to
4: say? Right.
1: What were you going to say,
4: well,
1: Elaine?
4: I'm gonna shout out to Scott because it's his birthday today.
1: Yeah, you ruined my surprise.
4: So
1: if you guys
4: birthday.
1: If you guys look down to right here, scroll down, what does that say?
5: Happy birthday to you. Yeah.
1: Well, I was going to call him later, so please act like you didn't call and ruin it, Elaine, okay?
4: Okay, I won't. I won't tell him.
1: Listen, when I do call...
4: He'll be surprised.
1: When I do call, tell him I don't want to hear about his bathroom renovations, okay?
5: It looks so good, though.
1: It's all he's been talking about, though. He's painting.
5: Can he do a railing? I mean this for real.
1: Don't ask the listeners to do your railing, okay, Leah?
5: I actually mean this for real, though.
1: Stick to Cody. All right? Stick to Cody. One sexual harassment at a time.
6: I specialize in carpentry.
1: I'll rail.
5: Really?
1: Oh,
5: Eric, for real?
1: Yeah.
5: I need a railing.
1: Can you give a good do you do a good railing, Eric?
5: This is for real.
1: All right. I can't talk to people this way.
6: Is Pat going
1: to
6: be there?
1: Inappropriate. Open phone Thursday, 800-223-9510. Here's Shinedown.

0: macros straightened out. We're drinking Jack Daniels. We're finding a good Raylan for Leah. It's been a very productive Open Phone Thursday. 800-223-9510. Talk or text. We are into the home stretch. We'll go to the text line. I haven't been there for a while. For OPT. And there's somebody we do want to call on their birthday coming up later on if Elaine isn't going to ruin it. That is coming up. 9:31.
1: Let the woman wish her man a happy birthday.
0: Like on my it's my radio show. If I want to wish Scott a happy birthday on my radio show, I will do it.
1: Well, you could do it.
0: She's
1: too,
0: there. She could get. There's way better happy birthday she could be giving him right now.
1: Yeah, it's okay? Birthday.
0: He knows how to install a good railing.
1: Yeah.
0: So.
1: Okay.
0: Anyway, all he's been talking about for the past 6 months is his home.
1: I don't blame him. I don't blame him. Yeah. He's good at what he does.
0: Yeah. Yeah.
1: Does he do railing?
0: Yeah.
1: Okay. That's all I want to know.
0: Threw up in my mouth
1: like
0: a little
1: bit. Real way. Yeah. Not in a
0: real way. Which is that? I don't know which is the real
1: way. Not in like a pound town type of situation. Wow. But in my home, fix my stairs type of sitch.
0: Is that still code for something? What's up, Leah? Getting my stairs fixed today.
1: Yeah.
0: Oh, yeah.
2: It's good thing HR is not in the building.
0: Yeah. No, this is it, right? This is what I get for every day. Right. There's online training. You have to pass the online training to work here. Somehow she passed it and then immediately went to breaking every rule that they had. Right here. Do you guys feel awkward? I feel awkward right now. I think I need a little time.
1: I'm sorry. Have I made anyone feel awkward here today?
2: Well, Jack Daniels loosened me up.
0: All right. They're only here because you're plying them with brown liquor. Anyway, coming up, what will
1: Fine,
0: she say
1: I'll just
0: next?
1: Start shutting up.
0: I didn't say that. You're the star of the show. Everybody's like, no. I'm like, yes.
2: Duco groan?
0: I don't have to do a damn thing. The noise, the Duco noise. Her talking is the noise the whole time. It's just,
1: Stop making me sound creepy.
0: Cody, I need a railing installed. I need a good railing, Cody. Get me something from the bottom shelf.
1: Stop it.
0: All right, it's 9:38.
1: You have to leave that poor boy alone.
0: That poor boy. We have to? We have to leave him alone. I'm the problem. Okay, lump me in.
1: Right. Oh, partly sunny and 52 for today. 48 overnight, 58 for tomorrow. It is 50 in Antioch.
0: When do you start at the Legion? You're getting a job, so you're there. When do you start?
1: I'm only going to do like every other Tuesday.
0: What is he? Work?
1: Not every other Tuesday.
0: Does he work on Tuesdays?
1: No, don't.
2: Sometimes she started a month ago.
0: Sometimes a fill-in. Do you have somebody you're working with, or is it just you?
1: I don't know if that's going to happen.
0: If there's somebody there, you go to their house and slit their tire, and then you, Cody, my relief didn't show up. You need to come to the bar and relieve me. We need a railing. We need a good
2: I need
0: stop.
2: A ride.
0: I need a railing.
1: Mm-hmm. Oh, my gosh. It is time for the 95 Will Rock Happy Hour News. Winter, long gone.
0: Yeah.
1: Experts say your house could still be dealing with some damage from the cold, though. So great time to do a little preparing for summer, which is what I was talking to you about earlier this morning that I've been trying to do. But everyone keeps setting me back and testing my patience.
0: Yeah.
1: Great time to do a quick spring checkup, all right, before the summer heat storms. All that arrive, okay? Few things experts say that you need to be doing right now. Why do you not have a pen and paper out writing this down?
0: I'm supposed to be writing these things down, okay?
1: Yeah, to let your guy know he needs to come over and do this all to right. your penthouse.
0: All right.
1: Clean out the gutters before all the rain causes the water damage.
0: My gutters?
1: Yeah.
0: You should come sometime up to the penthouse and we'll open the front window, the bedroom window. Mm-hmm. The big red arrow points at my bed. We'll open up the front window and you can look out into my gutters.
1: Yeah.
0: It looks like a scene from Lord of the Rings when they go to the Shire.
1: Oh.
0: There's like moss and plants growing up on that
1: yeah.
0: roof.
1: So when it rains, it's just gonna...
0: I don't know. It's feeding the mm-hmm. the flora and fauna.
1: Right.
0: I feel like it's like you go to the airport in Milwaukee, they have this roof they're proud of that has like plants and crap growing. It's like a living, it's supposed to be that way.
2: Living roof.
0: Mine is, you know, it's part of that, but not intentional. I love it. I have my building is growing.
1: Well, maybe you don't care, but if you own a home, it's going to ruin your
0: You don't
1: your gutters.
0: Want
1: no.
0: moss in your gutters.
1: No.
0: Okay.
1: Check your pipes and plumbing for slow leaks.
0: I don't even know if I have pipes in the penthouse. I think I just magically.
1: Replace your HVAC filters.
0: That's very good.
1: After running the heat all winter.
0: The people doing mine are on that.
1: Yeah.
0: Yeah. Yeah. I can run it from my phone even.
1: Clean your dryer vents out. Not just like taking the little thing and cleaning that out, but like running the...
0: That's not happening.
1: Ryan bought one 6 years ago.
0: I got somebody one for a Christmas present. You would think I got them the best thing they'd ever gotten was a dryer vent cleaner. I don't have
1: one. He never put it together and used it.
0: It's just sitting there?
1: Just sitting
0: there. When the house burns down, hopefully it'll burn up and melt. Well, that'll be kindling. That'll be kindling for the dryer fire.
1: Good thing we spent the money on this.
0: Whatever, it's there. Use it, woman.
1: Test your smoke detectors and carbon monoxide alarms out.
0: By what? Passing out in the building? I have a carbon monoxide. How old? Like, it's old.
1: But yeah. I don't know. Test it. Make sure it still works. I don't know how you... I don't know how you test the...
0: Excuse me. Can I get a carbon monoxide leak, please? I would like to test
1: this. You press the tester.
0: If I die, the thing is not working
1: properly. Press the tester, Tom.
0: Oh, there's a button. Okay.
1: Inspect your attic crawl space for leaks, pests, or mold. Flush your water heater to clear out any...
0: I don't even know where my water heater is.
1: No.
0: Yeah. There's hot water.
1: Well, so I guess there's like buildup that gets in there after the winter time. And flip your ceiling fans. This always confuses me. Counterclockwise for better summer airflow. Because, you know, like your fans go one way and there's a switch up there that you're supposed to change depending on the season.
3: I'll Google it.
0: There's a switch on my ceiling fan?
1: Yes.
0: I have one in every room. I have to reverse them.
1: Yep. Get the air going in the other, unless yours has been going.
0: Mine has been in summer mode. I turn mine on, I feel cooler. So
1: counterclockwise is where it needs to be.
0: Counterclockwise for the summer. Mm-hmm. All right, and that'll move the mold through the apartment and actually stoke the fire with the dryer vent as it burns.
2: Oh, the dust will blow off.
1: When exactly.
0: It's going to be a spectacular event, and we'll be serving drinks right across the street. So come on by.
1: Experts say that this maintenance, Tom, could save you thousands of dollars later on.
0: They're experts in how to make money in the home cleaning business.
1: Getting ahead of it.
0: Thank you. This was actually helpful.
1: There wasn't
0: a thing about, well, there's a little poop in there, but I mean, not as much as we usually get. The toilet thing, but I let it go.
1: I don't even think there was a toilet.
0: You said to flush our pipes and whatever.
1: I said flush your water heater to clear any of the buildup.
0: I always warm up the water for the poop before I flush it. I don't want to just go out there in the world all cold.
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1: guys. 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
0: 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I haven't had a text line in a while. Let's see what we have over here on the text line. I'm proud of you for drinking that tasty brown liquor. There you got that. Yes, awesome. There you go. Good job, Leah.
1: Is it for me, or are they saying congratulations to the boys?
0: I don't know. You had some.
1: I took a tiny, tiny sip, and I do not. Brown liquor.
0: This one says, I have a pot-bellied pig sandwich for Leah. I don't.
1: You son of a bitch.
0: I don't think that's Sammy the pig. Probably not.
1: Why? Why do people need the... Yeah, why do they need to bring up my woes?
0: Sorry about that.
1: Yeah. I want to know where the pig happened. What happened to the pig?
0: It lived happily ever after on the farm that your dad dropped it off at, unbeknownst to the farmers. It is 9:42.
1: Partly sunny and 52 today.
0: 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More of that after Sublime.

0: If you want to see people drinking Jack Daniels, it's up and running. Tom Tube is there at 95wheelrock.com. We got that going on. So I'm going to share the screen now if you want to know what's going on tonight. If you've never been on the Cabin Fever Getaway and you want to go for free, tonight is the night to come out to the Annex because we are having our first CFG Corona stop tonight. And Corona on special, and somebody will qualify to join us in January on the Cabin Fever Getaway. Keith, you've never been on the Cabin Fever
1: Getaway. No.
0: Eric?
2: No.
3: Nope.
0: Why not? What's wrong with you guys?
1: Actually, I was going to go to Costa Rica.
0: Yeah.
1: And couldn't get anybody to go with.
0: Yeah. Yeah.
4: You don't need to go with anybody.
0: You'll have that's yeah. There's so many people that are like, oh, I don't have anybody to go with. So the single supplement is you pay extra. You know, because one person, I don't know how more expensive if you go single, but I'll tell you this, it is worth it that 1 year because you will next year have plenty of possible rings because you'll make cool friends who will go with you on stuff like right. this. People will realize that tomorrow's not promised and you're only one day. I got this Greek thing, people canceled. I don't know why. I mean, there could have been a reason or whatever. So we have a cabin left on the Greek cruise at the end of September. And if you're one of these, well, one day I want to see Greece. One day might not get here. Here we're laying it in your lap at a great deal. Have your one days start happening because you never know. You never. Now that I'm 60, I understand that way. The closer you get to the old dirt nap, the more you understand that.
1: That thought keeps coming to my head recently.
0: I'm a lot of fun.
4: My God, why are we having this conversation?
0: Let's go back to drinking brown liquor, right?
2: Cheers.
4: Seriously.
0: Who wants more? Who wants to care? Let's worry about our macros a little bit more. You're Debbie Downer, macros, right? She's wasting away. I barely see her.
4: Shut up.
0: Her macros are so... It's weird. It's very sideways. Bright in the mall. When we're mall walking, if she's sideways, you don't even know she's there. And the other day, she was walking past a bright light. We're out there. It's very bright out in the mall. And I swear to God, she's so, like, waste... I saw her organs working. If you hold her up to bright light, that's how thin she is now. I saw her spleen.
4: No,
2: probably
4: I am not.
2: Didn't even see a shadow.
0: Her pancreas was just cranking it out.
4: I plan on keeping my thickness about me, too.
0: Okay,
4: so.
0: All
4: right. Thick in all the right places.
0: As long as you can find a good railing. All right, it's 9:47.
4: I'm going to have to hire a professional.
0: Obviously.
4: Partly sunny and 52 for today. 48 overnight, 58 for tomorrow. It is... 50 in Lake Forest and 53 in Lake Moore.
0: All right. It's open for Thursday, 800-223-9510. We'll get your ride report, too, coming up. We got the Find Your Beach bar tour. Tonight's first stop is at the Annex in Powers Lake. 501 tomorrow. Do we have soup? Is there soup? Did you look at
4: Servant's Doesn't matter. Spring? I can't eat it.
0: Oh, yeah. I'm sorry. They probably don't. Their soup is beer. 95 Will Rock Miller Lite. 501 Club Party. 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Tomorrow at Servant's Wig in Lake Villa. 250 Miller Lite. 16-ounce tall boys are the special. 250 tall boys, right?
4: Right?
0: Right?
4: You
0: That's
4: can't
0: a good
4: beat
0: special.
4: That.
0: We've also got your chance to win Godsmack tickets, Rise Against tickets, and get the weekend rolling with us. Big holiday weekend. Going to be a good time there. Servant's Wig, Grand Avenue, Lake Villa. That's tomorrow. 501 Club Party with Miller Lite and Will Rock.
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0: We have things going on, but if you are at a loss for something to do, might I suggest the Volo Museum? I don't know what it is, but I guarantee there is something going on this weekend because there is something every weekend. And now to Leah, who probably knows what it is this weekend.
4: Well, Tom, the Military Museum. This is perfect.
0: Oh, I saw that post. Yeah.
4: It just received a massive upgrade, right? So it has more vehicles. It has an interactive theater. They have the grand reopening of that. Tons of surprises. There's going to be live professional war reenactors. This is a way that, yes, we're celebrating, we're remembering those that paid the ultimate sacrifice, right? We're learning too at the same time.
0: Got all that stuff.
4: And then they you're going to be out barbecuing. They have barbecue there at Volo
0: the
4: Volo
0: Museum.
4: Yeah.
0: There you go. It's a good time for the whole family. There's great deals going on all the time, and there's always some kind of special event going on. Find out more. Visit the website for all the details. VoloFun.com. 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Speaking of fun, time for the Ride Report. Thanks to House of Harley-Davidson on Layton in Greenfield. June 6th. I think Sammy's going to be in town. My son Sam, I think he's going on a law enforcement ride.
4: You're talking
0: with me.
4: About my pig.
0: Yeah, Sammy the pig is not going on it. That would be... We have Midwest Motor Mutts as a riding club for dogs Facebook, Midwest Motor Mutts.
4: Yeah.
0: Your pig could join if it had like a little dog hat on or something.
4: And if we knew where it was.
0: And we knew where it was.
4: There's a lot of ifs.
0: Yeah, Sammy the... Yeah. MidwestMotorMunts.com. So there's all sorts. And then, of course, the Will Rock Riders group as well. Everybody's welcome in that if you want to ride with us. Next Saturday, June 6th, this is a big one. It's the 15th annual law enforcement charity ride. Great reasons to go on this. Huge cordon of motor cops leading the way. You never stop. It's one of the most impressive rides of the year, if not the most. And it benefits cops, which is concerns of police survivors. This is the families of people whose police officer, you know, and their family didn't come home from their shift. So the families of fallen officers are supported by this ride. It's kickstands up at 10, June 6th, House of Harley-Davidson. And if you can't go on the ride, everybody's welcome at the after party. Starts at 11, food trucks, live music, and more. 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And we will get you on the Ride Report. Thanks to House of Harley-Davidson. I'm Leighton in Greenfield. It's 9:53.
4: Partly sunny and 52 today.
0: All right. You all right?
4: Yeah.
0: You sad? What's going on?
4: Myinfotag.com also, too, for all the riders.
0: Yeah. Yeah. You all right?
4: Yeah.
0: All right. You want more Jack Daniels?
4: No. God, no. I don't want. It's still, like, burns my throat.
0: All right. No, I'm good. Washed down with a little yingling. It's 9:54.
4: Yeah, I said partly sunny and 52 today.
0: Guys are here from myinfotag.com. Don't judge me, little miss. I'm not having any yingling. All right. My macros are up. I got good macros today.
4: All over the place.
0: All right. Today we learned about myinfotag.com. We also learned about placentas in jail and oatmeal cream pies.
3: And Jack Daniels.
0: All the
4: zero
0: good stuff.
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0: 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Good for your macros. We'll wrap up whatever the hell this is next on Will Rock.
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2: I'm gonna do this. Elaine didn't ruin it, hopefully. We'll get him by surprise. Elaine, who never gets a word in edgewise, called earlier for this. She came over to my house last weekend and Scott helped me with my wine problem. I have too much. Calling Scott, who never shuts up. He won't answer his phone.
3: Hola.
2: Scott!

0: Bachelor Fury.
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0: Scotty, happy birthday, buddy.
2: Nice.
0: Happy
2: good
0: birthday.
2: Morning. How are you?
0: Good, good, good, good.
3: Happy birthday, Scott.
0: It's Scott who never shuts up. It's his birthday today.
2: Thank you, Leah.
0: Yeah. How old are you, Scott?
2: 67.
0: The
2: 67.
0: Big 67.
3: Oh, he's 6'7".
0: 6'7".
3: Wow. Yeah, just be glad
2: if
3: you didn't turn.
2: If you want to get depressed, if I want to depress myself, I'd just say three.
0: You'd say what? You'd say what?
2: 3 years
0: till 70.
3: Is that what he's trying to
2: three.
3: Say?
0: Three what? Three what?
3: Three from 70.
0: Yeah.
3: That's but why does he keep breaking out?
2: 70.
3: Why
2: yeah.
3: does he keep breaking off?
0: Because he's going to be 70. I'm freaked out about okay. that. Yeah.
3: Well, you
0: yeah.
3: have some time.
0: Okay. Yeah, like 15 seconds.
2: So I'll see you guys tonight, probably.
0: You coming out to the annex?
2: Oh, yeah.
0: All right.
2: Gotta do something for my birthday, right?
0: There you go.
3: All and you want to hang out with
2: all
3: Tom?
2: Your booze. Elaine. I'm not sure.
0: All
2: I'm
0: your,
2: not sure what Elaine has planned either.
0: All your booze tonight is on me.
2: I knew you were going to say that.
3: All right, so funny.
0: He doesn't drink. Yeah.
3: How about get him his Cokes?
2: Elaine.
0: Okay,
2: you'll,
0: I already
2: you'll
0: did
2: go
0: that.
2: Broke.
0: No, I'm out of wine. I ran out of wine. So, no, I won't. Anyway, happy birthday, buddy. You got plans? You anything you want to do before 68?
2: Might do a brunch.
0: Okay. All right. He's gonna have a
3: sometime in the next 365 years.
0: He's going to have brunch. You strike me as a brunch guy. You really do, Scott. Happy birthday, Scott.
2: Well, no, because I gotta come by you guys.
0: All right, there we go. That's enough of Scott.
3: I was literally gonna ask you to do me one favor and not hang up on him.
0: It's his birthday. Of course I'm gonna hang up on him. Lucky guy.
3: Such a dick.

0: still kind of happy. It's still his birthday. So. Because we're all going to die one day. Oh, crap. Oh, that, nice. That took a turn. That's, a turn. That's why I hung up on him. You didn't need to hear that.
1: Yeah.
0: Anyway, happy birthday, Scott, who never shuts up. It's 10 o'clock now.
1: Partly sunny and 52 today.
0: Myinfotag.com. Go check that out. Good idea. Thank you guys for coming
2: Thank
0: in.
2: Thank you. Thank you for having us.
0: More, and I have some more beers to go. Mall walking with Phil. We'll talk to you tomorrow morning, bright as early 5 until 10. You have a good day. Be nice to each other. Delightful Jen Myers straight ahead. 95 Low Rock, the Rock Station.

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From the gem of the Fox River Valley glow of Algonquin to the Chocolate City sweet tooth of Burlington, 95 will rock.

Latest one from Sleep Theory, words are worthless. Good Thursday morning to you. I'm Jen Marr. Tonight we're kicking off the 95 Will Rock Find Your Beach Bar Tour with Corona, all part of the 95 Will Rock 95 Days of Summer. It's going to be at the Annex Grill and Spirits on 93rd Street in Powers Lake. Join Tom Keefe from the 95 Will Rock Morning Show starting at 7 this evening. Qualify to win a spot on the Cabin Fever Getaway of 2027. So we qualify a different person Thursday nights throughout the entire summer. And hands down, best odds for you to have a chance to win this trip. The winner will be chosen August 27th. So this evening, though, there's $4 Corona and Corona Light specials. There's also tons of food specials, too. Half-pound cheeseburger with fries, quarter-pound cheeseburger with fries, Italian beef with fries. Tom's also bringing along some tickets. Godsmack with STP and Dorothy. They're playing in the Credit Union One Amphitheater on Saturday, June 20th. So this evening, starting at 7, make sure that you are at the Annex Grill and Spirits on 93rd Street in Powers Lake.

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you do what they told you. Now you do what they told you. Now you do what they told you. 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

Breaking Benjamin is still working. It's finished, but title and release date of their upcoming seventh studio album has not been released yet, but we did get another new single off of it. Here is Something Wicked.

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1: 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Hang out with Tom and Leah from the 95 Will Rock Morning Show. They'll be at Servant Swig. It's on Grand Avenue in Lake Villa tomorrow afternoon, starting at 5:01. $2.50 Miller Lite 16-ounce Tall Boys on special. 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So tomorrow afternoon, starting at 5:01, you need to be at Servant Swig. 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

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And if you are a member of the 95 Wool Rock Casual Text Club, you will get a text-only clue also after 6 on Friday. No trespassing. 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

Good Thursday afternoon to you. I'm Jen Marr. Before we get into the 95 Will Rock Liquid Lunch Hour, how about I give you your 12 o'clock keyword for Metallica Sphere Flyaway? It is heavy. H-E-A-V-Y. Heavy. That is your keyword. You have until the end of the day to get that texted to 800-223-9510. All thanks to Epic Deli in McHenry. It is now time for the 95 Will Rock Liquid Lunch Hour, thanks to Bob's Garage. Number one in emission repairs from the north side of Chicago to Milwaukee.

95. 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The Black Crows with Whiskey Myers and South Hall Credit Union One Amphitheater Friday, July 24th. 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So join Tom this Saturday starting at 10, Classic Kia on Green Bay Road in Waukegan. Coming to town July 17th, here's the latest one from The Pretty Reckless, When I Wake Up.

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11: Of course, I'm here with your breakdown for Thursday, May 21st, all brought to you by Windy City Rooter. Remember, they drain your pipes, not your wallet. So get a load of this. A 99-year-old grandma named Pauline Kana just became the oldest person to crowd surf at a concert. This went down during Brantley Gilbert's set at Kid Rock's Rock the Country Festival. Her grandson posted the video showing her being lifted above 20,000 cheering fans on this flat platform. After she officially got certified by Guinness, she held up her certificate and told everyone, "See, told you, I'm the greatest of all time." Man, I love that. Meanwhile, I don't know if you've heard, but there's some serious drama exploding online between MGK and Youngblood. MGK posted and then quickly deleted a trash-talking comment calling Youngblood a preachy wanker. He basically accused him of canceling a tour over bad ticket sales and using mental health as a cover. Youngblood is staying quiet, but fans think his new lyrics are already taking shots right back. And finally, if you love Greta Van Fleet, they just crushed those rumors that they were breaking up. Fans were freaking out over a cryptic video they posted the other day, but the guys just announced a surprise intimate club show in New York next week and teased, "We're back, baby." It's already fueling rumors about our brand new album. And that is your breakdown for the day. All thanks to Hagen Homes for quality new home construction you'll love to live with.
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1: On this day back in 2005, Nine Inch Nails' fourth album, With Teeth, becomes the industrial rock band's second consecutive studio effort to debut at number one. Foo Fighters frontman and former Nirvana drummer Dave Grohl plays drums on six tracks and percussion on the other. The album also is Nine Inch Nails' first release to feature future member Atticus Ross. So here we are, off that album, With Teeth. Here's Nine Inch Nails and Only.

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We are kicking off the 95 Will Rock 95 Days of Summer. So no matter what you're doing this weekend, keep us on. 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Thanks to Mickey Finn's, MickeyFinnsBrewery.com, and Bob's Garage. 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

95 Will Rock and Miller Lite rocking the chain again this year. Part of the 95 Will Rock 95 Days of Summer. 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More details coming soon. You're going to hang out with Tom Keefe Friday night. He'll be there starting at 9 at Blarney Island, a mile away from reality. You can grab the shuttle at Mulligan Harbor Golf and Sports Bar. It's on Grasslake Road, west of Route 59 in Antioch. I'm Jen Marr. Thanks so much for having us on today. Elwood's coming in next. I'll leave you with the latest one from Evanescence. Who will you follow? It's Will Rock.

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Do you feel alive? Come one, come all to the rock and roll party. What's going on? It's Elwood. Welcome to Friday Eve. Thirsty Thursday. Oh, and I'm thirsty. It's been a busy week, but it's going to get even crazier. You want to win your way on the Cabin Fever Getaway 2027? 95 War Rock, 95 days of summer getting kicked off officially. Find your beach bar tour with Corona tonight. I'll have your details on where you can join Tom Key for the Will Rock Morning Show to get that done. Top of all that, we got 501 Club. We're not heading all the way out to Blarney Island, but we'll be broadcasting from Mulligan's tomorrow night. Going to be out on Saturday, and obviously, Block Party Weekend returns tomorrow. 10 a.m. Long blocks of rock from all your favorite Will Rock artists and more. So keep us on as a soundtrack to all the insanity. On the way this hour, latest track from Bill Murray, Eve Under Fire with Maria Brink. And if you haven't caught it yet, brand new music from Five Finger Death Punch. We'll do Eye of the Storm right after The Offspring. It's Afternoons with Elwood right here on The Rock Station. Hit me up anytime, 800-223-9510.

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1: What's up, knuckleheads? 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

Welcome back, Five Finger Death Punch. They are putting the final touches on their 10th studio album, and they gave us a taste to get us excited. That's the latest track from Ivan Moody and the guys, Eye of the Storm. 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We'll have a chance to win your way in, of course. 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We're just getting started tonight. Tom from the Will Rock Morning Show will be at the Annex Grill and Spirits in Powers Lake. $4 Corona and Corona Lights on special. 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And then Tom's going to have tickets for Godsmack with STP and Dorothy. Tonight, kicking the party off at 7, the Annex Grill and Spirits. 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All your details on the road trips page, 95WillRock.com.

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We all know concert tickets are expensive nowadays, but that's why you have us. Godsmack, Stone Temple Pilots, and Dorothy coming to town. Also, Rise Against and Alkaline Trio coming to the rave. Well, we got your chance to win both of those at the 501 Club tomorrow, kicking off Memorial Day weekend. Got your details next on how you can win all of it. Part of our 95 Days of Summer. Latest track from Bill Murray and A Day to Remember off the new album, Kinda Hard. Here's Always Let You Down. It's Will Rock.

I'll tell you what, it feels good saying it. Now we just need some warmer weather, which I think is eventually going to be coming on Sunday. 95 War Rock and Miller Lite present the 501 Club Party, part of the 95 War Rock 95 Days of Summer. Kick off the weekend tomorrow with Tom and Leah, the Will Rock Morning Show. They're going to be throwing down at Serve and Swig on Grand Avenue in Lake Villa. $2.50 Miller Lite 16-ounce tall boys on special. I know Tom likes his bottle specials, but 16-ounce, that makes it even better. For that money. And like I said, we got your tickets. Godsmack.

back with Stone Temple Pilots and Dorothy, plus local boys Rise Against and Alkaline Trio are going to be taking over the rave. So get everything you need to know on the road trips page, 95warrock.com. We'll see you tomorrow afternoon to get Memorial Day weekend started off right. New Rock Discovery, latest track from Eva Under Fire featuring Maria Brink. Catch her on tour with Five Finger Death Punch on the 20th anniversary. Here's her title track off the new album. It's Villainous on Will Rock.

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falling away from me. It's falling away from me. Life's falling away from me.

I don't know when we're going to get it, but I am a little bit excited now. So Monkey from Korn was recently on a podcast or doing an interview. I don't know where it was, but he said that the band has 40 songs already completed for a new album. 40. You know they're not going to put 40 on there, so we'll find out what's going to make the cut. But what I'm excited about is they got 40 songs done for a new album. That means new Korn and another tour. Korn is one of the best bands you can see live. The energy is indescribable from the very first note all the way through the end. And Jonathan Davis can still... I can't do it, but he can. So as soon as we get you to get that music and let you know, I'll have all that info. Right now, I got the latest single from 3 Days Grace, and I love this song so much. It reminds me of me and my best friend. God bless his heart, he passed away in June of 2020. But it's just a song about having those nights with the ones you love. Here's Don't Want to Go Home Tonight. It's Will Rock.

Someone's going to be finding this key. I don't know if it's going to be over the weekend or when, but find it and win big. 95 Warrock's 3-lock box, all presented by Windy City Router. 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So make sure you're listening sometime around 7:30, 12:30, and 5:30. And we're never exactly on time. It's rock and roll. It's never on time. So just listen for the whole hour so you never miss a clue. Write it down and put your detective hat on. I'll have another one coming up during the Road Rage Hour this afternoon. Thanks to Windy City Router. 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

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And those words are not worthless. 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Thanks to Epic Deli and McHenry. 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

From the prop plane touch-and-goes of Lake in the Hills Airport to the runway rhythm of Kenosha Regional, 95 will rock.

Trent Reznor apparently been busy at his home studio working on a new Nine Inch Nails record. I can't wait to see what he's cooking up. I knew once he got back on the road for the Peel It Back tour, he was going to get inspired to give us some new Nine Inch Nails, and he's ready for it. So a lot of big records and a lot of artists getting back into it again. So as we head into Memorial Day weekend, I want to highlight a great event going down next Wednesday, May 27th. It's happening from 11 to 2 at the Greenbelt Cultural Center on Green Bay Road in North Chicago. It's Lake County Response to Veterans and Professional Beverage Services Salute to Service, a big luncheon to honor our vets. So lunch is free for veterans. 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And thank you so much to all who have served. On the way, music from Linkin Park and Metallica. And right now, new stuff from Sublime. Until the sun explodes, it's World Rock.

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You know, as big sports fans, I don't know why I consider myself plural there, but do you have any like jinx? Like you have to watch the game in a certain room. The certain people have to be around. You got to wear that right piece of underwear. So one of my best friends, he's a big Colorado Avalanche fan. And when he was at my house during the last round, the one game they lost was at my house. So he's like, I'm not watching games there at your place anymore. Well, last night they kicked off the Western Conference Finals and Colorado got taken down by the Vegas Golden Knights 4-2. Let me just tell you, he was not watching at my house. So when I talked to him today, I said, don't blame my house anymore getting it done. But still continuing on with the exciting playoffs. And Oklahoma City evened it up last night with San Antonio in the NBA. So we'll see. Now I was trying to get him to come hang out with me this weekend because apparently my house, yeah, it's not the bad luck you thought. Maybe it's time to turn it around. We'll be turning around with some new music. 420 Hit is on the way next. Let's shine.

0: 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Andy Black and Black Veil Brides headlining From Ashes to New with TX2. I haven't been to that club yet, but everyone says how awesome it sounds in there. That's what matters, right? Well, we're rolling. 95 War Rock, 95 Days of Summer getting kicked off this weekend. And we're going to be hanging out at Classic Kia in Waukegan with Tom Key for the Will Rock Morning Show Saturday. Kicking things off at 10, Classic Kia on Green Bay Road. 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Tom will have tickets for the Black Crows and Whiskey Myers and Tinley and Guns N' Roses with Public Enemy. That's this Saturday at 10. 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All your details on the road trips page, 95wallrock.com. Corsa with the breakdown, and I got a massive 420 hit. You're going to love this track. I got it coming up next.
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18: Of course, I'm here with your breakdown for Thursday, May 21st. All brought to you by Windy City Rooter. Remember, they drain your pipes, not your wallet. So get a load of this. A 99-year-old grandma named Pauline Kana just became the oldest person to crowd surf at a concert. This went down during Brantley Gilbert's set at Kid Rock's Rock the Country Festival. Her grandson posted the video showing her being lifted above 20,000 cheering fans on this flat platform. After she officially got certified by Guinness, she held up her certificate and told everyone, "See, told you, I'm the greatest of all time." Man, I love that. Meanwhile, I don't know if you've heard, but there's some serious drama exploding online between MGK and Youngblood. MGK posted and then quickly deleted a trash-talking comment calling Youngblood a preachy wanker. He basically accused him of canceling a tour over bad ticket sales and using mental health as a cover. Youngblood is staying quiet, but fans think his new lyrics are already taking shots right back. And finally, if you love Greta Van Fleet, they just crushed those rumors that they were breaking up. Fans were freaking out over a cryptic video they posted the other day, but the guys just announced a surprise intimate club show in New York next week and teased, "We're back, baby." It's already fueling rumors about our brand new album. And that is your breakdown for the day. All thanks to Hagen Homes for quality new home construction you'll love to live with.
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3: All right, we rolling today. I got a great track to feature, and I'm excited to be having the world premiere here on Will Rock with it. And we got another collaboration from a band that just rocked the rave to a lead singer who's got to be one of the best front men. That's, I don't want to give away too much. Well, you'll probably know as soon as it starts. 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Let's get into it. 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I'm going to play this brand new track, and you let me know if you're puffing on it and enjoying it for 420 or passing it away. So hit me up with a puffer pass, 800-223-9510. And, of course, let me know what you like or didn't like about it. Where are you listening from? I like giving shout-outs. I know it's old school, but it's fun. So enjoy, and let that voice shine. Here's your 95 War Rock 420 hit.

95.4 Rock, 420 hit of the day. What did you think about this song? Does that voice sound familiar? Well, I should say, voices. Does that music mix with it? What bands are they from? I'm excited to see the text line. Let me know what you think. Give me a puff or a pass, 800-223-9510. And we'll check out what you guys have to say after The Offspring. Right now, Foo Fighters with Everlong. 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

95.4 Rock 420 hit of the day, 800-223-9510. I can see that text line blowing up. I'm excited to see what you guys are thinking about this one. If you missed it, went a little something like this.

Yes, a lot of people are picking up on this collaboration. Do I just say it already? It's The Who and Johnny Hawkins of Nothing More teaming up on this massive new track. It's something about Johnny Hawkins where you can just put him on any track with any band and he sounds great and never wears a shirt or shoes or socks. I don't think he owns any. A lot of love coming in. Thank you so much to Kenosha area.

as always, from the 262. Getting Puffs on it. Love the Who. Was at the show the other night. Blew me away. Yes. Some people thought it was New Nothing More featuring the Who. It's actually opposite. The Who featuring Johnny Hawkins. Somebody said, what the hell is going on with that? It's Mongolian metal. Come on. All right, a lot of love coming in. 847-312. Nothing More fans. The Who fans. People banging heads and loving life. That's what it's all about. All signs are pointing towards the encore. So if you missed it the first time, looks like it's going to be coming up again. Let's go. Gone, Gone, Gone. Autumn Kings now and New Evanescence up next on Will Rock.

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16: 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So majority of people actually knew who it was, because it's got a pretty signature voice. And some people thought, you know what? This is new music from Nothing More, but it's not. It is The Who, Mongolian Metal. So The Who announced a new album, Hun, H-U-N, due out July 24th, and they took over the airwaves with this melodic new single. It is called Lost Soul, obviously featuring Johnny Hawkins of Nothing More. The tour, they were just at the Rave Eagles Ballroom the other night. I got some pics up that I need to post up from that. And once again, if you missed out on it before, 95 Well Rock World Premiere, brand new music from The Who off their upcoming new album featuring Johnny Hawkins. This is Lost Soul. Metallica keyword and a 3-lock box coming up next during the Road Rage Hour.

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4: 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It's Elle Wood, and I've got another Metallica. Fly to Vegas to see him at the Sphere. 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Hotel, motel, Holiday Inn. It's hotel. Don't do the whole thing. H-O-T-E-L, hotel. So, you got the word? 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H-O-T-E-L. 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The more words you enter, the better your odds of winning. So text it now. Hotel. You got until the end of the day to do it, so you don't got to pull over right away.
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4: 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And coming up right about 5:30, another clue. Three lock box. Key number three is out there. And I got another clue to help you find it. Hopefully. Let's get this bad boy rolling with Bush. Come on down. Welcome to the Road Rage.

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Don't forget, keywords go out 8, 12, and 5. Right about then. We're never really on time, so just make sure you don't miss it. 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Airfare and hotel included. Big thank you going out to Epic Deli. 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Your three lock box clue coming up next.

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Ice Nine Kills for the Road Rage Hour, Twisting the Knife featuring McKenna Grace. And they've been doing major things, headlining all the big festivals and more. All right, it's Elwood, and it's time to help you on the ultimate scavenger hunt. Three lock box. So key number three is out in the listening area somewhere. Maybe you're making plans this weekend to hopefully go find it. And remember, find the key and win big. An all-inclusive trip for two with airfare and five nights at any Ryu Palace Hotel and Resort property in Cancun. Keywords going out 7:30, 12:30, and 5:30 about then. 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

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So kick off tomorrow night, Memorial Day weekend, with us at Mulligan Harbor Golf and Sports Bar. It's going to be some cold temps tomorrow, so Blarney Island's not going to be open on Friday night, but they will be Saturday, Sunday, and Monday. Food, drinks, and live music. So we're going to be hanging out starting at 9 with Tom Keefe for the Will Rock Morning Show. He's going to be at Mulligan's, formerly known as

Port of Blarney, Grass Lake Road, just west of Route 59 in Antioch. So here's the deal. Come on out for your chance to win your way onto the 95 Will Rock Morning Show Chula Vista Getaway in November. More times you come out, enter, the better your odds of winning it. 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But tomorrow night, keep that Memorial Day weekend rocking after the 501 at Mulligan's Harbor Golf and Sports Bar. 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Coming up after AC/DC, brand new rock on Will Rock, Breaking Benjamin back with a new track. Something wicked on the way.

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got some devastating news that was just breaking a few minutes ago. Two-time NASCAR Cup Series champion Kyle Busch has passed away. He was only 41 years old, and NASCAR and his family released a statement, but I did not even know anything was going on. The announcement filed an initial post this morning where the Busch family said he was hospitalized just with severe illness. And the illness that he suffered was not confirmed. But Kyle Busch, definitely one of the most popular drivers in NASCAR history. He had 63 Cup Series wins and won the 2015 and 2019 series titled. He's also the winningest driver in NASCAR O'Reilly Auto Parts and Craftsman Truck Series history with 102 and 69 wins. Busch had raced at NASCAR's highest level since 2005, and he raced for RCR since 2023. But breaking news, Kyle Busch passes away at the way too young age of 41. That one just hurts. Beartooth right now. Here's Free. It's Will Rock.

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Tom Keefe at a Will Rock Morning Show going to be live starting at 7 at the Annex Grill and Spirits on 93rd Street in Powers Lake. 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Tom will also have tickets for Godsmack with Stone Temple Pilots and Dorothy. Tonight is the night. Thirsty Thursday. 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

swear, I love Brent Smith so much. Shinedown with Safe and Sound off their upcoming new album, 8, which is dropping next Friday, May 29th. And that song went to number one on the rock charts this week. That is the 25th number one hit for Shinedown. By far, they have the most in rock radio history. So Brent took a video, I think he was in a shower backstage out on the Dance Kid Dance Tour, thanking all of radio, specifically saying, we would never be playing this arena. I would never have my career. I would never have the life I had if it wasn't for radio. And he's always been a champion for it, and I can't thank him enough for it. And he posted that up to socials, but he sent us all personalized videos as well. Taking the time to do that is just awesome at the level that they're at. So thank you, Brent. Really appreciate it. Coming up next, it is the 95 War Rock Find Your Beach Bar Tour with Corona, kicking off our 95 days of summer at the Annex Grown Spirits. Details on the way. It's Iron Man right now.

Chevelle with Send a Penny Below. And if you listen to me, you know I like to call that song, Ouch. I think that's a good way of doing it. All right, it's Elwood. That's going to do it for me. But the party just getting started next. I hope you're there or you're on the way to the Annex Grill and Spirits, Powers Lake, Tom Keefe at the Well Rock Morning Show, the 95 Well Rock Find Your Beach Bar Tour with Corona, part of our 95 Days of Summer. Once again, he's going to be qualifying somebody to win their way on the Cabin Fever Getaway 2027. This is the best odds to have the chance to win. $4 Corona and Corona Lights on special. And make sure you come hungry. 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So get out there, 7 to 9 tonight. Qualify to win your way on the greatest vacation. The Find Your Beach Bar Tour with Corona gets rolling. 3 Days Grace, Foo Fighters, and GNR will get you there. And one thing left to say.

Horns up, keep it heavy, stay metal, and be alive. Thank you so much for listening. It's going to be a crazy show tomorrow night at the Remova Theater on the South Side. 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It's Black Veil Brides with their new one. Title track off the record. Here's Vindicate. Have fun tonight. Be safe.

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